New country there from George Burns featuring Luke Bryan. That one's called Ride, Ride, Ride. By the way, Luke Bryan just celebrated his 50th birthday party, and he posted a video thanking all the fans and stuff. I think he was sauced up a little bit, too. As he should be. Happy birthday, Luke. It's Evan Paul. I got a chance for you to get a $500 prepaid Visa gift card to help get them kids back to school. It's called Hall Pass Cash, and it's ready for you to win right now at Taste.

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0: hanging with Cody Johnson tonight. I know you're a family man. Have you ever had to turn down like a big concert or an event because you didn't want to miss something with your kids?
1: Yes, and I've always been the guy that has spent way too much money on a private jet to play a show in like Wyoming and then be back the next morning for a dance recital too. So I mean they've definitely got daddy wrapped around their finger.
0: Dad goals right there. I appreciate that.
1: That's what I'm saying.
2: He's a ranch hand in a pinch, man. Hotter than the red on the cattle brand. Cause she's a gold digger with a quick trigger. A cast iron skillet swinging lid flipper.

horseback. Now he's a buckskin, 15 hands, 5-time team road champion.

Problem on Taste of Country Nights. Riley Green was just on the Theo Von podcast, and everybody thinks that Riley Green just has no sense of humor by the way he was acting. He just has a dry sense of humor. That's just Riley Green. You can't have it all. He's got the looks, he can sing, he can't be funny too. He's just trying, you know. Here he is with Think As You Drunk on Taste of Country Nights.

0: The civil authorities have issued a child abduction emergency for all of Alabama beginning at 7:41 p.m. and ending at 7:56 p.m. The state of Alabama has issued a child abduction emergency, Amber Alert. The Enterprise Police Department and the Alabama Law Enforcement Agency ask for assistance in locating Kingston DeWayne Thomas. Kingston, a 2-year-old black male, was abducted from 3 Notch Road in Enterprise at approximately 5 p.m. on July 22, 2026. Kingston is described as 3 feet, 35 pounds, with black hair and brown eyes and was last seen wearing a yellow shirt with blue shorts. Authorities believe the child may be with Shamuk Oshatas Moore traveling in a blue 2010 Hyundai Genesis bearing Alabama license plate A21TE2. The child is believed to be in extreme danger. Anyone with information is urged to immediately call 911 or contact the Enterprise Police Department at 334-347-2222.
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Hey, that's us, Sleepless on the Second Shift. Luke Combs there, Taste of Country Nights with Evan Paul. And make sure your work speakers can handle Ella Langley Choosing Texas, because I'm about to play it. And I know you're going to crank it up. It's coming up after Nate Smith on Taste of Country Nights. Now,

Taste of Country Nights with Evan Paul. This one goes out to anybody that is trying to date somebody who says they just have a friend. Why is he still calling you darling? Why is he still calling you all the time? Here's Chase Matthew on Taste of Country Nights. Why is he-

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0: New country there from Luke Bryan. That one's called Country and She Knows It. On Taste of Country Nights, here we go again. A man claiming to be a time traveler from the year 2045. He made a batch of eerie predictions, but here's the thing. He made these predictions while hooked to a lie detector test, and he passed. So that's kind of weird. Among the time traveler from 2045's predictions is that everybody will be microchipped like pets by 2045. He said he already has one implanted in his hand called the One. The other thing the time traveler from 2045 that passed a lie detector says is that humans will merge with robots and that time travelers like he will zip around in modern UFOs anytime they want. And he claims that aliens are land on Earth in August 2028 and everybody will know. Now, normally I wouldn't believe any of this, but how does he pass a lie detector test while saying this? I don't know. I kind of believe some of this stuff. Well, hey, I'm no time traveler, but I can predict the future, and that is Morgan Wallen Cowgirls is going to be on the radio next on Taste of Country Nights. 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

0: 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Hello.
1: This is Aaron and my friend Ashley, and we work at an ice cream parlor, and it closes at 10 o'clock, but it's been really, really slow tonight. So me and my friend decided to shut down a little bit early, and we're going to go catch a movie.
0: Oh, which ice cream shop y'all work at?
1: I'm not going to say which one I work at because I don't want to get in trouble.
0: Good choice. Thank you guys for listening tonight. Here's Dustin Lynch and Easy to Love on Taste of Country Nights. Buffett's

comes to fried chicken, Zach Brown Band's got it right. It's got to be accompanied by cold beer on a Friday night. Here's Chicken Fried on Taste of Country Nights.

Shaboozy there with good news on Taste of Country Nights. Next, we'll talk about what's trending in country music news. It involves Morgan Wallen. It's coming up after this one. Stella Lefty and Boston on Taste of Country Nights. On a

0: That's a track right there. I love that. Stella Lefty, and the song is called Boston on Taste of Country Nights. Evan Paul here. Let's get a look at what's trending in country music news at tasteofcountry.com. 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

Josh Ross, Hate How You Look on Taste of Country Nights. It's Evan Paul, and I'm not judging how you look. Hey, we're all here at work. Let's just get this work done. Russell Dickerson is coming up. I got Ella Langley and Morgan Wallen on the way after Luke Combs and Hurricane on Taste of Country Nights.

Langley and Morgan Wallen there with I Can't Love You Anymore on Taste of Country Nights. I love putting this song on when I'm around people that don't listen to country music because they hear it and they go, what is this? I like it. Yeah, it's Russell Dickerson, Happened to Me on Taste of Country Nights.

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0: New country there from Jelly Roll. That one's called Hands Up on Taste of Country Nights. A new survey is showing that parents are going into debt to cover back-to-school shopping. 1,000 parents were surveyed, and more than half already have credit card debt, and 45% of them expect to take on more credit card debt in order to pay for the supplies and the things that kids need for school. Half of people admit they sacrifice family essentials like groceries or other bills to be able to pay for back-to-school needs. The reason I'm telling you this is because I don't want you to have to do that. I got a $500 prepaid Visa gift card called Hall Pass Cash that's going to help you get them kids back to school without racking up any credit card debt. The way to get your $500 prepaid Visa gift card is to go to tasteofcountry.com or download the free Taste of Country app and click on the search bar and type in Hall Pass Cash, and that's how you get that $500 prepaid Visa gift card. 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I'm coming back with a Hardy written song for Blake Shelton called God Gave Me You. That's next on Taste of Country Nights.
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Taste of Country Nights with Evan Paul. I know some of y'all out there are singing a song called All My Exes Are Now Blocked, but here's Lauren Elena's new song, All My Exes, featuring Chase Matthew. It's on Taste of Country Nights. Another

0: Morgan Wallen there on Taste of Country Nights. I'm Evan Paul. I got Lainey Wilson in here with me. Who doesn't love Lainey Wilson? You got so many friends in the industry.
1: I have so many friends in the industry, and they do, a lot of them treat me like I'm their little sister. I mean, even Colson and Bell, they all kind of treat me that way, which I love because they fight for me. I'm

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Ella Langley, that is Be Her on Taste of Country Nights. This new song from Cole Swindell, it's called Girl Dad, and it's partly written for his dad that passed away that he didn't get to see Cole become a girl dad. I love this track. It's Girl Dad on Taste of Country Nights. I hate

0: New country, that's Cole Swindell. It's called Girl Dad on Taste of Country Nights. Shout out to a bunch of strangers in Wyoming who got together. A 7-year-old was having a birthday party and nobody showed up. Everybody had to cancel. So her mom put it on social media and all of a sudden 150 people within an hour responded to the mother's social media post. Several families showed up to the party to help make the day special. The girl's mom says the experience helped her daughter make new friends and reminded their family of the power of community kindness. That is amazing. Also, isn't it crazy how the older we get, the less we want people to come to our birthday parties? I don't even want my birthday acknowledged nowadays, you know? Hey, coming up next, Luke Bryan's on the way, and the new one from the newly married Taylor Swift. It's called I Knew It, I Knew You. It's off the Toy Story 5 soundtrack, and that's next on Taste of Country Nights with Evan Paul.
1: 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Your foot was on the gas and her life was on the line. 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

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It's called Worth Your Wild on your Taste of Country Nights daily download. 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

My wife and I are coming up on our 10th wedding anniversary, and I ask her every day, please, dear Lord, let me get a tattoo that says God is great, beer is good, and people are crazy. And in the spirit of happy wife, happy life, I'm not going to be getting that one. It's Billy Currington, A Taste of Country Nights. This old

0: New country there from Thomas Rhett. That one's called After All the Bars Are Closed, a taste of country nights. What's something else you could do after all the bars are closed? Try to set a Guinness Book of World Records record for popping the most balloons with a plunger in 30 seconds. Yes, a guy named Andre Ortoff popped 60 balloons in 30 seconds. Set the Guinness Book of World Records. Took the record from Kevin Dane, who set it in back in 2023. So this isn't a one-time thing. People are trying to break the world record of popping balloons with a plunger. Andre says, quote, "It was a lot of fun. I really enjoyed attempting unusual and entertaining records, and this one definitely made me smile." So if you're looking for a little after-the-bar entertainment, you know, catch your Uber home, blow up 60 balloons, grab a plunger, see what happens. Call me and let me know how it goes. Coming up next, I got Morgan Wallen on the way, John Morgan as well, and Graylin James with Water at a Wedding. Coming up, A Taste of Country Nights. 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Another car could turn out in front of you. A pedestrian could be walking their dog. Follow the speed limit to keep them safe. 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

0: Taste of Country Nights. Evan Paul hanging with Hardy. You got a lot of tattoos, man. What's your latest tattoo?
1: Actually, it's right here on my thigh.
0: You
1: the NASCAR driver, Martin Truex Jr., tattooed his own number.
0: Okay, give me some more juice on that.
1: He raced in the Daytona 500, and the next day, me and my buddy FaceTimed him and said, it was on the retreat with Brantley Gilbert, and said, I bet you won't come to Texas and hunt pigs with us. And he was like, I'll do it. And he literally hopped on a jet, and he came down there. And while we were down there, I was like, dude, he had never given a tattoo before. Brantley had his tattoo gun, and I said, if you'll tattoo your own NASCAR number in the font, I'll get it. And he was like, all right. And he did it. It looks pretty good.
2: Yeah.

0: Morgan Wallen there, encouraging you to hang out and wait for your ex to come back around. It's Evan Paul on Taste of Country Nights. Shout out to Gavin, Adrian, and Tim, who are working tonight over at Miller Electric. Thank you for having us on while you get that work done on the second shift. Now it's Graylin James with Water at a Wedding on Taste of Country Nights.
1: Well, I

0: New country, that's Graylin James. It's called Water at a Wedding on Taste of Country Nights. Evan Paul here. Let's get a look at what's trending in country music news at tasteofcountry.com. 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

0: 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In at number 3, that was Luke Combs and Be By You. 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
1: Howdy, friends and neighbors. It's Zach Top, and it looks like we're both here working a second shift together. Good to see you, coworker. 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
0: He's bringing back that classic country sound. Here's South of Sanity.

back in the top spot once again tonight. That's Ella Langley, Choosing Texas, on your Taste of Country Nights top three most requested. Now, if your favorite song didn't make the countdown, you got to get on it tomorrow. 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That's how we calculate the top three countdown. Here's Jelly Roll now with Halfway to Hell on Taste of Country Nights.

Because of your loyalty, Bull Mania is happening all over the shoals. And for that, we'd like to say thank you kindly. We're the new 94.9 The Bull.

0: That is new country from Shane Prophet. It's called Long Live Country. On Taste of Country Nights with Evan Paul. I'm about to do the least countryest thing ever, and my computer here at work says it needs to restart, and then it says it needs to update. I have no idea what I'm doing, but I'm just going to hit okay. So if you don't hear me for a minute, it's because I can't figure out how to get back on the radio because my computer shut down. But if you do hear from me, I'll be right back with Hardy featuring Tim McGraw, Morgan Wallen, and Eric Church, MacArthur. That's coming up next on Taste of Country Nights. Wish me luck as I reset my computer.
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9: This year, over 50,000 law enforcement officers have been assaulted while on duty. 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
12: 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And be a good witness. It's time to stop filming and start helping.
13: Hi, I'm Elton John. In 1981, the first case of AIDS was diagnosed in the United States. 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My foundation is bringing HIV testing and care to underserved and vulnerable communities who have been left behind because of stigma and discrimination. 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Thank you.
14: James was diagnosed at 3 months old with neuroblastoma. We went from thinking we had a healthy 3-month-old little boy, all of a sudden he had this super serious cancer. 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

on Taste of Country Nights. I got a double shot of Morgan Wallen. I got Better coming up after Hardy, Tim McGraw, Eric Church, and Morgan Wallen and MacArthur on Taste of Country Nights.

If someone asks you what the bull is all about, just tell them to listen. 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More New Country Hits are on 94.9 The Bull.

0: Taste of Country Nights. I'm hanging out with Chris Young. Tell me the story of Famous Friends, like when you first put it out, the one with Kane Brown.
1: This is just one of those really special moments where kind of everything worked just right. Like, writing this song could have gone horribly wrong. Like, think about trying to go, hey, I want to write a song about the town I grew up in, but I don't want to write about the town, I want to write about the people, and I want to make it this kind of different thing where I'm like, they're famous, but they're not, because they're, you know, everybody knows them there.
0: Yeah.
1: And the fact that that song came together and then he wanted to be a part of it and sing on it, I mean, it's just amazing.

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Addie McCreery there featuring Hootie and the Blowfish. That one's called Bottle Rockets. By the way, Darius Rucker, you know, the lead singer of Hootie and the Blowfish, he said recently that he's got about 2 years left before he retires. He's going to officially take them boots off. Here's John Party's new one, Taste of Country Nights. She's

0: enough.
1: New country, that's John Party and Boots Off on Taste of Country Nights. If you need a little motivation to get through the rest of your second shift, Americans surveyed say they feel like they need $1.2 million in their bank account to retire. Now, I don't know about you, but the way my bank account looks right now, I'm going to be here for the rest of my life, so get used to it. Coming up next, I got George Burge and Luke Bryan, Shaboozy and Jelly Roll, and a brand new song from Tyler Nance called Keeps Me Sane, as we try to stay sane on this second shift. Thanks for tuning in to Taste of Country Nights.
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8: Hey, it's Thursday. Everybody, welcome to show number 1658 of After Midnight. The weekend is just right around the corner now. I'm Granger Smith, your host here. I've got some good news I want to read for you, so hang tight for it. I've also got some Nashville news and Hudson. Got stories about your favorite stars out there in Nashville, what they're up to today, and all this here with a whole bunch of good country music. Happy Thursday. It's After Midnight.

0: Okay, check out this good news story. A Texas man jumped into a flooded creek to rescue a stranger who was clinging on to a tree.
1: Wow.
0: You hear about this?
1: No. I knew there was some flooding around here. But
0: yeah, David Flores spotted Nathan trapped in a fast-moving water of Elm Creek near Sabinal and waded out.

0: into the chest high water to reach him. That takes some serious bravery.
1: Absolutely does. And I, adrenaline. I'm sure there had to be some like immediate calling, I feel, in his life. Hey, go do this now.
0: Yeah, you know? Yeah. So the video of the rescue shows Flores calmly encouraging Nathan to hold on as he crossed the rushing creek. He brought Nathan back safely to shore during a period of severe flooding that led to more than 75 Whoa. Rescues across Texas.
1: And those happen all of a sudden once a huge rainstorm. It seems this time of year, too.
0: This time of year.
1: Yeah.
0: It's so wild. I don't remember growing up and this kind of thing happening, but it seems to be happening more and more.
1: I know.
0: Creeks are rising.
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0: Hey, Granger Smith here. 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
0: 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You heard of this guy? Crazy story. Former porn star and then turned his life around.
9: Not growing up in a home where, you know, there was a mom and dad, my grandmother and grandfather even, they slept in separate rooms. And it's like, I didn't have a visible representation of what intimacy was or looked like. 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And for me, the thought of what intimacy was or looked like was shown to me in the pages of a magazine when I was 13. Mm. And that the feelings and the emotions that were tied to that was like, man, if I replicate what I see, maybe I'll feel what I don't.
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So I got a topic. I want to hear from you on this. What's your favorite season of the year? Let me know. 866-607-8383. We'll talk next hour.

0: Good morning. My name is Misty. I'm from Madras, Oregon, and I'm headed into work. I work for Radian Weapons. I'm the only girl in the machine shop, killing it.
1: You're killing it, Misty. Thank you for calling this morning.

0: Ann Hudson is about to jump on and share some Nashville news with us. Ann, what do you have lined up?
1: Oh, no, Granger. Did you see Ella Langley suffered a wardrobe malfunction? She handled it like a pro. I'll explain coming up in your Nashville news next.

0: 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It's Ann Hudson.
1: So Ella Langley, she had a little wardrobe malfunction when she was performing in Baltimore. During her second song, her entire dress came unzipped. And as though that was like not enough, it was raining outside, but she played it off so well. One of her crew members came out and brought her a custom Baltimore Ravens jersey to put over her dress. And well, she rocked it. You can see it all up at aftermidnight.com. Well, John Party is going on tour. He announced the Gamblin' Man tour. It'll kick off September 17th, and tickets go on sale tomorrow morning.
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10: 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It's time to stop filming and start helping.
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11: Was leaving country music worth it? 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And that statement's true. I mean, we had momentum and we lost it. We had rising success and we lost it. We had chart positions and we lost it. We had a booming apparel company and we lost it. We lost all of what that was. We had employees and we lost them. A band, we lost them. We had buses and a semi-truck. We lost it. So what then does the Apostle Paul say to these things that are lost? Let's read in Philippians 3. He says, down in verse 7, but whatever gain I had, I counted as loss for the sake of Christ.
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5: Happy Thursday, everybody. It's After Midnight. I'm your host, Granger Smith. Hour number two starts right now. Whatever the reason you're up early or up late, I'm so glad you're with me. I've got this question. What's your favorite season of the year? Think about that and call me. 866-607-8383. Also, Earl Dibbles, Junior the Country Boy's got a dumb criminal story to tell us. It's hour number two. Here we go. It's After Midnight.

0: Thanks for staying up. This is After Midnight with Granger Smith.
1: Okay, topic of the hour. And I say this because we're sitting here in summer in Texas. I got the Aunt Mia and my producer sitting with me. In Texas, we start to enter right now the dog days of summer.
2: Oh, man, starting to feel. And it was all of a sudden because we had some good days of cool weather with rain that came in and it cooled it down like 79 one day.
1: Yep. And we're heading straight for triple digits this week, triple and it's going now. To stay there for yep. a while. You know, we're talking about hundreds of days are summertime for Texans. That's mm-hmm. where we are.
2: Yeah, sure.
1: And so I say that because then I start to think, what's my favorite season? And it's a good argument for that is fall, because for Texans, fall gives us a relief from the longest season.
2: Yeah.
1: But I'm also not saying I don't love summer. There's a lot of aspects I love about winter and a lot I love about spring. So where do you land on this?
2: Yeah, I'm the same place. I'm in fall because, a lot of things that I love about the time of year. Football, time with family, Thanksgiving, Christmas, what have you, all during that time. Yeah, so fall for me.
1: Okay, well, let's see what other people think. 866-607-8383.

0: My favorite season is Christmas because it's the time that Santa Claus comes and delivers gifts to all the kids. You get to see their excitement on their faces Christmas Day. And it's also hunting season. Hunting, fishing, loving every day, baby. Y'all have a good morning. It's been a great show.
1: Hey, thank you for the call. I was not expecting the Christmas thing.
2: And I also didn't know Christmas was a season, but I guess so.
1: That's why I wasn't
2: the
1: expecting
2: holiday
1: it.
2: Season. Okay,
1: I'm right. Expecting spring, right. Summer, fall, winter.
2: Yeah,
1: maybe you could say autumn instead of fall, but sure. I wasn't expecting Christmas. But I'll take it. 866-607-8383.
3: For me, it's gotta be fall. The leaves, the weather, the football. Can't go wrong, buddy. Keep doing what you're doing.
1: A lot of people feel the same way you do, Ant-Man.
2: Yep.
1: And I have to agree. Fall is a pretty good season. What do y'all think? 866-607-8383.
4: 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We want to hear from you. 866-607-8383. 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

0: Good morning. This is Eileen Gerald from Louisiana. I just wanted to tell y'all good morning, and I hope y'all have a beautiful day.
1: Appreciate you, Eileen. I hope you have a beautiful day, too.

A little known fact here. 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

If you forget your phone in your rental car, by all means, go back and get it. If you leave your weed in your rental car, you might just want to leave it there. Earl is going to tell you what happened to these two dumb criminals coming up next.

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1: I'm Earl Dibbles Jr. I'm a country boy. I'm an honest boy, too, and crime don't pay. I got a story to prove it. Two men in Japan forgot what ended up being almost half an ounce of weed in their rental car, and then things didn't turn out too well for them. Apparently, when the two 20-year-olds realized their mistake, they called the rental place and said they was coming back to retrieve something and then warned the employees not to look inside the car. Well, clearly, that piqued their own curiosity to the point of rummaging through the car to find out the bag of old weed was in there. Employees at the facility called the cops who was waiting for the guys when they arrived. That's pretty dumb.
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1: You know, you asked the question, what is the greatest season of the year? Well, it's winter for me. 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
6: Hey, thanks for starting your Thursday here with me on After Midnight, y'all. I'm Granger Smith, your host. Hey, I've got some things that went down on this day in history I want to talk about this hour. Plus, some Nashville news with Ann Hudson. She's keeping you in touch with your favorite stars out there in Nashville. Some things went down, and she's going to tell you about it. Hang tight for all of this here early on a Thursday. We are After Midnight.
7: I

Today, will you sit down at your computer to type out an email? Well, you have this guy named William Austin Burt to thank for that, and I'll tell you why, plus some other things that went down on this day in history coming up in two songs. It's the

0: talking about history. And he's even got the diploma to prove it. It's time for This Day in History on After Midnight with Granger Smith.
1: On this day, July the 23rd, 1829, William Austin Burt patented America's first typewriter. 1878, Black Bart.

0: Hart robbed a Wells Fargo stagecoach in California wearing a flour sack over his head. The armed robber stole the small safe box with less than $400 and a passenger's diamond ring and watch. When the empty box was recovered, a taunting poem signed Black Bart was found. 1885, President Ulysses S. Grant passed away from throat cancer. 1967, the Detroit riots began. 1995, Comet Hale-Bopp was discovered and became visible to the naked eye nearly a year later. 1996, U.S. women took home gymnastics gold at the Summer Olympics in Atlanta. Some famous birthdays include actor Daniel Radcliffe, actor Marlon Wayans, guitarist from Guns N' Roses Slash, actor Woody Harrelson, country singer Danielle Bradbury, and actor Philip Seymour Hoffman. Those are just a few things that went down on this day in history.
1: You've got it locked on After Midnight with Granger Smith.
0: Hey, Granger Smith here. You know, we didn't just promise a first-class country music cruise. 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

0: Hey, Granger, this is Lanny calling from Tuscaloosa, Alabama. Roll Tide. I'm out here trucking tonight. Love the show. Like to give a shout out to all my trucker brothers and sisters out here. Y'all keep them big wheels rolling.
1: Ah, somebody hears me. Appreciate you calling, brother. Keep that greasy side down, that shiny side up. Wouldn't you?

0: Ann Hudson is coming up next with all the latest from Nashville. Ann, what's on your radar today?
1: We know, Granger, we confirmed that Jelly Roll and Bunny XO's divorce was finalized the other day, but his daughter is kind of throwing some weird fuel on the fire. I'll explain coming up in your Nashville news next.
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0: Here's what's new in Nashville. Here's Ann Hudson.
1: So Jelly Roll and Bunny XO officially got divorced after 10 years of marriage last week. Well, Jelly Roll's daughter, Bailey Ann, she went online to specifically talk about their divorce, which she confirmed and cleared up rumors. She said they absolutely did not cheat on each other, but that if the internet ever finds out what really did happen, that it would crumble. She said the internet will crumble the day that she opens her mouth about what really went on between them. So that like sparked my curiosity even more. Guess we'll just have to wait and see. Well, John Party is going on tour. He announced the Gambling Man tour. It'll kick off September 17th, and tickets go on sale tomorrow morning.
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5: Third shift, Thursday crew. You're almost there. Glad to be hanging out with you. Granger Smith here. I'm your host of After Midnight. I've got this question for everybody. What's the best sport in America, in your opinion? Let me know why. 866-607-8383. Also, Earl Bibbles Jr.'s got a dumb criminal story to share with us. It's hour number four. It starts right now. Let's go.

0: Thanks so much for staying up with us. This is After Midnight with Granger Smith.
1: Okay, topic of the hour. What is the best sport in America? I've got my producer, the Ant-Man, sitting with me, and you know why I brought this topic up.
2: Of course. We just finished World Cup, Spain, champs.
1: Yeah. And it's just in top of mind of so many people. And whether you like soccer or not, it's everywhere. You know, it has been the last few months. And you recognize, everyone recognizes it, especially when it's been, when it's here in America. It hasn't been in America in, what, 27 years?
2: Right.
1: But now that it's here and everyone goes, oh, yeah, I can see that this is a big deal.
2: Yeah.
1: I didn't really know this was a big deal. It's a really big deal to everyone else. But probably not us.
2: It's not us. Yeah. I would say with youth, it is. It's the easiest sport for kids, you know, to have your kids in. That and baseball seem to be the first two that kids kind of get involved in team play. But is it the most popular overall?
1: Yeah, what was that? There was a commercial, and it said, why is soccer the most popular sport in the world? And the first answer was, maybe because all you need is a ball.
2: That's it. Yeah, yeah. And if you watch Ted Lasso, you learn that, I didn't know this till I watched that all of their fields are not the same size.
1: Oh, I did not know that.
2: Yeah, that Wembley has the largest field in Europe.
1: Oh, there's no regulation on
2: field regulations,
1: size.
2: Yeah.
1: Interesting.
2: Yeah.
1: Okay, so everybody be thinking, what is the best sport in America? I know this is going to change with each individual person, but also give me the league or, you know, the age group.
2: Right.
1: You know, for instance, college football over NFL. 866-607-8383.
3: Morning, Granger. Tom in Huntsville here. Just wanted to say my favorite sport to watch in most of the U.S. would be football, for sure. The stats show that also. My favorite sport to play would be tennis because it's one-on-one. My favorite game to play would be golf, as over 48 million other Americans love to play. But it is a game. It's not a sport. I'm playing a course, not an individual. But football's favorite game to watch. Thank you.
1: That's so much to unpack in that one call. He had stats to back him.
2: That's right.
1: He had it divided up in categories. Yep. He's calling golf. Golf is not a sport. It's a game.
2: Do you think that?
1: I've never thought about that.
2: I'd be honest, I haven't thought that much about golf. Yeah, I'm with you.
1: And so NASCAR is considered a sport, mm-hmm. right?
2: Because you're competing against another driver.
1: That's his rationale. Okay.
2: And nobody said NASCAR yet either.
1: Nobody said NASCAR. 866-607-8383. What's the best sport in America?
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11: My mom is a veteran and she was injured in the line of duty.
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1: I'm Earl Dibbles Jr. I'm a country boy. I'm an honest boy, too, and crime don't pay. I got a story to prove it. There's a man running the Boston Marathon that was caught fertilizing someone's grass in the middle of a 26.2-mile run. The video posted online shows a participant walking to a remote corner of a resident's front lawn, pulling down his pants, and squatting. However, a few seconds into the video, someone walks down the home's front path and takes notice of the party pooper. Yeah, I'm pretty sure that runner's not showing his face around them parts anytime soon. That's just dumb.
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2: Look around. 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
5: Thursday morning, early risers. What's up? Welcome to After Midnight with me, Granger Smith, your host. I've got some good news I want to read for y'all coming up. Hopefully put a smile on your face. Plus some Nashville news with Ann Hudson. She's coming in with stories about your favorite stars out there in Nashville. All of this coming up, so please don't touch that dial. You don't want to miss it.

0: Hey, thank you for starting your Thursday here with me. How about we get it rolling with some good news? Hang on, just two songs and I'll share some with you.
1: Hey, girl. Oh, now. You know you got everybody looking.

0: Okay, check out this good news story. A Texas man jumped into a flooded creek to rescue a stranger who was clinging on to a tree.
1: Wow.
0: You hear about this?
1: No. I knew there was some flooding around here. But
0: yeah, David Flores spotted Nathan trapped in a fast-moving water of Elm Creek near Sabinal and waded out into the chest-high water to reach him. That takes some serious bravery.
1: Absolutely does. And I adrenaline. I'm sure there had to be some like immediate calling, I feel, in his life. Hey, go do this now.
0: Yeah. So the video of the rescue shows Flores calmly encouraging Nathan to hold on as he crossed the rushing creek. He brought Nathan back safely to shore during a period of severe flooding that led to more than 75 rescues across Texas.
1: And those happen all of a sudden once a huge rainstorm. It seems this time of year, too.
0: This time of year.
1: Yeah.
0: It's so wild. I don't remember growing up and this kind of thing happening. It seems to be happening more and more.
1: I know.
0: Creeks are rising.
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0: This is Julie from Cleveland, Ohio. I just wanted to say hey, and I'm a third shifter just like you.
1: Hey, Julie, thank you so much for calling and for the encouragement. I appreciate you. I cut my

0: Ann Hudson is about to jump on and share some Nashville news with us. Ann, what do you have lined up?
1: Oh no, Granger, did you see Ella Langley suffered a wardrobe malfunction? She handled it like a pro. I'll explain coming up in your Nashville news next.

0: 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It's Ann Hudson.
1: So Ella Langley, she had a little wardrobe malfunction when she was performing in Baltimore. During her second song, her entire dress came unzipped. And as though that was like not enough, it was raining outside, but she played it off so well. One of her crew members came out and brought her a custom Baltimore Ravens jersey to put over her dress. And well, she rocked it. You can see it all up at aftermidnight.com. Well, John Party is going on tour. He announced the Gamblin' Man tour. It'll kick off September 17th, and tickets go on sale tomorrow morning.
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3: Next question, subject line says marriage. Hey, Granger, my name is Matt, 20 years old from Iowa, and my girlfriend and I have been dating 4.5 years. I want to ask her to marry me.
13: but I don't know if now is the best time. I own my house. I want to ask her, but I don't know if we're both spiritually ready. Am I spiritually ready to be married? Probably not. I don't think so. You'll never be spiritually ready. You'll never be financially ready. And these same questions are going to come back up when you're looking to have a baby. You're going to keep asking those same kind of questions. And so don't over-spiritualize it. Does she love the Lord? You love the Lord. You got a house paid for. Either do it or break up with her, really. Those are your two options. Because the thing to not do is drag it out. She moves in. You know, just get comfortable. You start getting comfortable in life without that marriage. It values the marriage less and less. Either do it or you don't. But those are your only two options. And your time frame is now.
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Hey, thank you for sharing Thursday here with me on After Midnight, y'all. Before you take off and get your day started, let me remind you, God is great and He is worthy of our praise. I'm Granger Smith, coming to y'all from the Yigi Farm in Central Texas. If you're just now getting your day started and starting to listen to me and want to hang out some more, join me as we continue this for Mornings with Granger over on Yigi Radio. 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
1: That's the only way I know. 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
8: We'll do a baby check-in in the segment we're about to do. 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See if you can name the celebrity. Also, a guy just found out he married his second cousin. He did not know. All that's coming up. Glad everybody's here. 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
8: 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Here is Chevrolet.

0: Eddie wanted to do a baby check-in.
1: Yeah, I get when I'm selling my salsa, people ask me like, hey, how's Bobby doing with the baby? I'm like, let's ask him. Like, how's everything going? And I think the big question is just like, so at first you're like, it's kind of crazy. It's a lot going on. And then you feel like the baby doesn't really know who I am. Are you past that point?
0: Okay, everybody gets one question. Go, you go first.
1: Yeah, that's my question. So are you past the point where you're like, yeah, the baby doesn't know that I'm the dad. I'm probably just some random dude in the house. At this point, are you feeling now like, oh yeah, the baby knows I'm dad and there's a connection now?
0: For sure the baby knows who I am and there's a connection. I don't know if the baby understands the concept of dad at 4 months old.
1: True.
0: Mother, father.
1: Yeah.
0: But yes, absolutely. There is a hierarchy of who she likes to be with. Number one, the mom for sure. Number two, me. Number three, nobody else.
1: Oh, wow. Just you two.
0: That's it. But for sure, when I get home, she's like, ah. So that's cool. Because forever, you're just a piece of meat, organic material that helps mom when you have the baby. So yeah, she definitely recognizes me now. And I spend a lot of time with her whenever Caitlin's not even there. So yeah, that part's good. For a long time, I thought, oh, she's never even going to know or care. I used to tell Caitlin she hates me.
1: Why would you say that?
0: Because she would cry and she didn't have any... She was a month old. She didn't know who I was.
1: You'd carry her, she would cry?
0: A lot. And then Caitlin could fix her. And I'd be like, no, she just hates me. She doesn't know. But no, we have... It's great now. It's great. Question from you?
2: Are you waking up in the middle of the night?
0: No. Baby sleeps 11 hours.
2: Okay, so you're not... But if the baby were to cry, who's getting up?
0: Good Caitlin question. Is. Because Caitlin has said, hey, on weeknights, you have to work. And so...
2: Yeah, that makes sense.
0: The baby's right there. And she's like, if baby cries, good. If it's a weekend, I can get up, sure. But I mean, I'm telling you, Billy sleeps 11 and a half hours. And so the only times that she might wake up early is in the morning if she wakes up a little earlier. And then Caitlin's there for that. So I'm not running from it, but Caitlin's like, you have to work and you have to perform. So you just need to make sure you get your sleep. Perfect. And then if it's on a weekend, it can be different. Like, perfect.
1: This is great. Like, I try to tell my wife, like, I got to perform. You know, she's like, I don't care. Take the trash out.
0: Well, the trash is different. The trash isn't the baby.
1: I'm like, I got work to do. She's like, I don't care. Take the trash out.
0: Lunchbox.
3: Yeah, babysitter. Have you ventured into that realm of date nights with your wife and leaving the baby with someone at the house? And you're just like, you know what? Just me and mom are going out.
0: One time we had a friend come over. And it was fine. I thought Caitlin would be freaking out a little bit more, but we were so close to the house and it's someone that we've trusted. Yes. So we have one time went to dinner, and it was fine. We haven't really done it since. But yeah, it's also like babysitting. We also left when it was bedtime.
3: Oh, so, that's easy.
0: Yeah. Cause she goes to sleep at 7. So basically we just had our friend there to watch her sleep in case anything went wrong. So there's really nothing. That's kind of a cop-out way to do it, but we did it that way.
2: No, it's a good way to do it.
1: Was the dinner quicker than usual, or your ears are pretty quick anyway, right?
0: Well, here's the thing. I like to order everything up front, pre-baby. I like to order everything up front, and whenever the entree is delivered, I like to have the check right there too to sign.
1: You're crazy.
0: So when it's over to get out. But it has nothing to do with the baby.
1: Uh-huh.
0: So I won't say it was any quicker, but it was quick enough. We can talk at home. Why are we going to sit there?
1: Because it's just you two.
2: It's like ambiance.
1: You know, yeah, and ambiance.
2: You said they went out to dinner with people, right? You said that.
0: Yeah, we had a couple friends in town.
1: Oh, well, that's different.
2: So they weren't.
1: Yeah.
0: But I still like to order the check with a meal. And so it's not even that we have to leave early. I just like the option to leave at any point when I'm done with the meal. Know what I mean?
1: Yeah, I know what you mean.
0: You know, you've been to dinner with me a bunch of times.
1: Yes, that's your MO. That's what you do. Mm. What about the car? Like, are you mastering the car seat situation?
0: I could be in car seat Olympics. I could do car seat pop a shot and be in the top 8. So, yes, there are two car seats, different kinds. There's the kind with the base with the car seat on it for sure that I'm great at it. Put down to the floor, snap it into the back, get it in, no problem. I can move that thing. The other one is a Duna. And so that one turns into a stroller. So there are times we take the base one out and put that one in because you can pull it out and it's got a stroller on the bottom.
1: Oh, wow. That's cool.
0: And that one, you have to do the seatbelt through it. What are you going to do? You going to race?
1: Seatbelt's kind of cool. I preferred that one over the hooks.
0: Nope. The other one is so much safer and so much easier.
1: Oh, no, no. I'm not talking about safe. Easy.
0: No, the hooks are so much easier.
1: Really?
0: It's clips on the bottom that clip into the seat.
1: Yeah. Isn't that amazing that those things existed and you had no idea until you have a kid?
0: No idea. They were already in my car.
1: Right. Ever since you were driving, they were in there, but you never saw it.
0: No idea. So, yeah, I'm pretty good at the car seat.
1: That's cool.
0: She's getting bigger. She's 16 or 17 pounds now. And so, like, I get tired. It's almost like I can't just sack of potatoes or like I used to all the time. So that part is, they, who knew babies grow? I thought they just stayed a baby the whole time, but everything's going good.
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0: We have a listener upset that they're required to ask his girlfriend's dad if he can marry her. He's upset that he has to ask. 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We got a fun game coming up. We'll talk gold coming up because we know nothing about gold. All that on the way. 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

0: Hello, Bobby Bones. I'm getting ready to propose to my girlfriend. And apparently, I'm also supposed to schedule a meeting with her dad first and ask for his permission. That feels weird to me. I love and respect her family. I plan on telling her parents afterward and celebrating with them. But asking for permission feels like I'm requesting approval for a business merger instead of a marriage. My friends are split on this. Am I being disrespectful by not asking? Or is it time we admit this tradition belongs in the same era as dowries and arranged land deals? Signed, future son-in-law. Some people just like traditions. Does it feel dated? Yeah, of course. Do you have to do it? No. But if it's important to her, I would do it. I think that's all it comes down to. If it's important to her, it doesn't matter if it's talking with her dad, if it's the kind of ring she wants, if you have that conversation. If it's important to her, I think you respect that more than you respect the idea of tradition. I think traditions for the sake of being traditional are quite dumb. You shouldn't repeat the same thing just because it's been repeated over and over again. Now, if there's actually something positive that comes from it, I love repeating something. But I think a lot of traditions nowadays are just people doing it because it's only been done. That's the only reason they do it. But if it's important to her, I would just do it. It's not a big deal. What do you feel like? You're puncturing your pride because you got to ask dad for permission?
1: Yeah.
0: You're worried he's going to say no?
1: He might be.
2: Have they ever said no?
3: It's happened.
0: I don't know. I'm sure somebody has.
2: And that's awkward.
0: But then you do it anyway. It doesn't matter. Just go through with it. It doesn't matter. If it's important to her, then do it.
1: Absolutely.
0: But I think it's a dumb tradition.
2: Did you do it?
0: I called Caitlin's dad.
2: And it's not permission, to clarify. You're not saying, like, can I have permission to marry your daughter?
0: Well, it is.
2: You're asked for his blessing. Like, if it's
0: That's permission, though. Blessing's permission.
2: Is it?
0: Yeah.
2: Okay, so what did you say?
0: Sup, dog?
2: Yo.
0: No. We don't live near each other. So I called him and just said, hey, I think I'm going to propose to Kayla. I want to make sure that you feel good about that. And he was like, I feel great about it. I said, okay, cool.
2: That was it.
0: I'm sure it was a little more, but it was a phone call. So that it felt, I hate talking on the phone, but also I think even a FaceTime would have probably been better, but he was at work. I was driving, you know,
1: just in between deals, you know,
0: but I knew it was important to her. I knew it was important to her. So I did it.
1: Right. Exactly. Yeah. And that's where this person should be coming from instead of emailing us.
0: Yeah. What do you want from us? Want us to support that it's stupid? Okay, I support you. It's stupid, but I think you should still do it if it's important to her.
1: Yeah, like everything, like the answer's in front of him. It's what she wants.
0: You also kind of already know if the dad supports it or not.
2: Yes, you have a feeling.
0: You know. It's not even a feeling. You know. Because if he didn't, you would know. Like if your partner's parents hated you, you would know. Because she would be saying, hey, we need to change how my parents feel about you. That's probably just a pride thing.
2: Anyway. It's right. It is awkward. Like, it's not an easy thing. It's just weird to call your father-in-law and just be like...
0: It's weird.
2: It is so weird.
0: You just have... You're like...
2: I'm going to marry your daughter.
0: Will you please allow me to do this?
2: But I bet it feels cool for the dad, right? Like,
1: This is only first marriage, right? Do people ask on second marriages?
2: Good question.
0: Whoa. I don't think so. Unless the other person hasn't been married before.
1: Oh, gotcha. Yeah, you're right.
0: So I think if it's a second marriage for both, no. If it's
1: so
0: a first
1: if the guy's
0: marriage
1: been
0: for her,
1: before, but her first, then yeah, you ask.
0: Probably.
1: Yeah.
0: I can see where you feel less masculine having to ask another man for her.
2: Yeah, I get it.
0: Yeah.
1: Oh my gosh, get over yourself.
2: No, it's weird.
0: No, it is. You haven't had
3: That's
0: to do
3: weird.
0: It. It's weird. It
1: you
0: is.
1: You haven't.
0: You have to go to another man and go, is it okay if I marry somebody?
1: But you didn't do it that way. You said, I think I'm going to propose to Caitlin. Are you cool with that? Like that doesn't
0: But
1: feel...
0: the understood is
2: That's true. You kind of told him. I like that.
3: Yeah.
2: Hey, yo, what I'm gonna do.
0: Also, I was very much an adult. Like very, very much an adult.
2: Right.
1: And you're like, and by the way, I'm gonna pay for it.
0: That's right. Okay. All we say is if it's important to her, do it. Get over yourself. Do it. There you go. All right, close it up.

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1: Let's go.
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2: We don't know anything about money. We don't know anything about gold. Amy was given some gold once as a payment. So we're going to get this guy on that's a CEO of a big gold company and just be like, what? How do we buy gold? Should we buy gold? If the economy falls apart, should we have gold in a safe? Yeah, we'll do that. I'm confused, but we'll talk to our gold guy, John, next. You're
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1: In case you didn't know,
2: we're kind of dumb when it comes to where to put our money on this show. And Eddie and I were playing golf with this guy named John. Turns out John is the president and CEO of this place called Lear Capital, which is one of the largest companies that gets you gold and silver. And so I asked him, hey, can we call you and just ask you dumb guy questions about buying gold? And he said yes. So he's a big deal. We didn't know that. We didn't know he was such a big deal until we realized it. So we're going to be somewhat serious here and ask a lot of like gold investing questions. So here he is. This is our friend John, the president and CEO of Lear Capital.
12: Yes, Bobby Bones.
2: Okay, we have my friend John on, who is the president and CEO of Lear Capital. And what they do is they help people like invest in, well, for a dumb guy, gold and silver. I don't know. One of those like Scrooge McDuck bars, those big bars. Like that's what I would be interested
13: in. Kilo.
2: Okay, so that's a kilo. How much is how much does that cost?
13: Probably about $150,000.
2: Oh my god.
14: That's the jump. That's a jump.
13: But it's a big bar. It's a huge bar.
2: How heavy is that thing?
13: Kilos, but 36 ounces. It's over 36 ounces, I believe.
15: Whatever I have is I think 1 ounce of that.
2: Amy got paid.
15: It's worth 45,000. It fluctuates. When I got paid it at the time, it was worth 4,000 something dollars.
13: Right now it's 4,070, I think, today.
15: Yeah.
13: Okay. Long term, you're in a good position. Make no mistake about it. Make no mistake.
2: Being the CEO, do you just have a bunch of kilo bars? Like you walk in your house, like your hallways are full of kilo bars?
13: Oh, come on now. I think I'm going to tell you that on national radio for someone to come to my house and steal my kilo bars. No, Bobby, I don't put them in my house on the mantle. I put them in a vault. That's where I store them in safekeeping. Okay.
2: If I had $1 million to invest tomorrow, how much would I put in gold?
13: Not more than 15, 20% max. It used to be 5 to 10%, but now with the change in currency around the globe and precious metals, now they're talking, experts are talking like Ray Dalio for Bridgewater. He's saying 15, maybe 20%.
2: Okay, what about silver? Because I never even thought about silver. So
13: silver is the opportunity. It's the one that does not get the same sort of attention as gold. Silver has moved. I gave you the time frame for gold a moment ago. Okay, went up 1,350% in 26 years. Silver's gone up 1,100%, almost the same. It's in great demand for all sorts of needs. It's a critical mineral to our country here in the U.S. and around the world. Yes, silver is an opportunity.
2: Do you buy that in bars as well?
13: Yes, same way, same denominations. You can buy it in a kilo bar, you can buy it in a 10-ounce bar, you can buy it in a 1 ounce, like the gold you talked about a second ago. Yes, same way.
14: Hey, John, this is Eddie, your golf partner. Hey, dude.
13: Eddie, my man.
14: Question about that silver. I've seen commercials about gold, like silver coins, that come in like ounces. Is that one way of doing it too? Not just a bar, but a coin?
13: Yes, so at Lear Capital, we sell both bars and coins. We sell 1/2 ounce silver, 1 ounce silver, 1.5 ounce. Yes, you can buy coins as well, both gold and silver, aside from bars.
2: What's a silver kilo cost?
13: If silver is $60 an ounce approximately right now, and if a kilo is 36 ounces, then you're talking about $2,000 probably.
2: Let's say, because I think I need some gold. 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
2: Sure. I mean, people listening aren't really going to remember.
13: Yeah.
2: Unless it's like 1-800-KILO-FOR-ALL. 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
2: John, thank you for taking our call. We are so uneducated when it comes to gold, but it feels like gold is something that is stable. And if the S hits the fan, it's good to have gold because it's physical and it goes up in value and everything else goes down.
13: Absolutely, Bobby. Thanks for having me. You and Eddie, be well. Hopefully we'll see each other on the golf course again soon.
2: All right, there he is. My friend John, president and CEO of Lear Capital. Mr. Gold, as I call him. Mr.
14: Yes,
2: Kilo.
14: Sir.
2: Mr. Kilo, as I call him. All right, John, have a good day, man.
13: Okay. Thanks, buddies. Bye-bye.
2: Bye-bye.
16: Bobby Bones.

0: me something good.
1: A little girl's birthday was saved in the most unexpected way by a group of strangers. What they did, amazing. Amy has that story next in our segment called Tell Me Something Good.
2: Bobby Bones.
1: Hey, it's Bobby Bones. 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
1: With Amy.
2: Tell me something good.
3: So a 7-year-old girl was having a birthday party and everyone she invited, they had to cancel. So nobody was coming.
4: Everyone.
5: Ooh.
3: Yeah. So her mom, Melanie, shared their situation on social media. More than 150 people responded within minutes and several families headed to the party at a local pizza restaurant. Many of the families arrived with birthday gifts and one young boy even brought one of his own toys for Chloe to have. All the kids started playing together and it was just a really special moment where a community definitely rallied 150 people. That's crazy.
4: They don't have enough cake, first of all, so right. I think. Two, everyone canceled. Bad weather. Why did everyone cancel?
3: I don't have the details on that. It just says every invited guest had to cancel. And who knows? Maybe they only invited a few people.
4: You know, the story I've told, I rented out the old gym in Mountain Pine when I was a kid. $25. It was a really old basketball gym they had in the 50s. And I invited, they had roller skates in there already. We were going to play broom hockey and basketball. And nobody came.
5: And you paid the $25, like, out of your pocket.
4: Well, yeah, because I rented the gym.
5: Yeah.
4: No, and nobody came. And you know what? You know who didn't show up? That town.
5: Well, they didn't know about it.
4: I know.
3: But we didn't have social media then.
4: I know. Should have had the town crier go out and do some crying. Good story. I'm glad everybody showed up and made her feel special. That is what it's all about.
0: That was Tell Me Something Good.

0: story comes to us from Los Angeles, California. Police saw a man walking down the street and they recognized him. He had a felony warrant out for his arrest. They say, oh, come here, sir, come here. He takes off running. They go in pursuit on foot. He runs out to the beach. He's like, man, if I go left, go right. Nah, go out in the ocean. Starts swimming, swimming, swimming. Gets tired and then just starts floating on his back. And two cops on surfboards go out and get him.
1: Oh, they went in the water and got him. Yeah, because cool. They didn't just wait on him.
0: Right, yeah, he was just floating on his back. Like, ah, man, I got nowhere to go.
2: They
0: got
2: to take their belt off to get in the water, the cops?
1: I think probably. They're probably water cops, aren't they?
0: Yeah, I think they're water cops.
1: I don't
0: think
1: they have to take their guns and belts off. I think okay. They're just, yeah. Okay.
0: I'm Lunchbox. That's your Bonehead Story of the Day.
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1: Great job, dude. That's awesome.
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0: I do have a game called Name That Celebrity Scandal. Now, we're doing this. Monica Lewinsky turns 53 years old today. She was in a celebrity scandal way back in the day. She was a White House intern that had an inappropriate relationship with the president. On and on, it was Monica Lewinsky, right? So that's how the game works. Write your answer down. I'll describe the scandal. You tell me the person. Everybody ready?
8: Ready.
9: Yep.
0: She became the central figure in the 2007 conservatorship battle after a series of public meltdowns, including shaving her head. Who is it?
8: I'm in for the win.
0: Pretty easy here. Lunchbox?
9: Britney Spears.
0: Eddie?
8: Britney Spears.
0: Amy?
5: Britney Spears.
0: Good. Number two. This actress was caught in the 2019 college admission scandal after basically paying to help her daughters get into USC. Name the celebrity.
8: I'm in for the win.
0: This actress was caught in the 2019 college admission scandal.
5: Does her character name
0: it
5: work?
0: It does not.
5: Okay, I'm in.
0: Amy?
5: Lori. I'm tongue twisted with her last name, like Laughlin.
0: Your answer is?
5: Aunt Becky.
0: Your answer is?
5: Lori Laughlin.
0: Correct.
5: Okay.
0: Lunchbox.
9: Yeah, there's a lot of them, but the one that gets the headlines is Lori Laughlin.
8: That's right.
0: Eddie?
8: Lori Laughlin.
0: Correct. I don't think there were a lot of actresses.
5: Felicity Huffman.
9: Felicity Huffman, William H. Macy. They were married, their kids.
0: Really? Two. Felicity and Lori Laughlin.
5: Okay.
9: Oh, wow. Well, William H. Macy.
5: Felicity would that have worked?
0: He's not an actress.
9: Oh, you said actress.
0: Yeah.
9: I thought you said actor. Sorry.
0: Number three. She was caught on camera attacking her then husband in an elevator after a Met Gala party in 2014. Who is it?
5: What?
0: She was caught on camera attacking her then husband in an elevator after a Met Gala after party in 2014. Who is it?
5: She was caught attacking.
8: I'm in. I have a guess.
9: I'm in for the win.
5: Okay, I'm in.
0: Amy?
5: Jada Pinkett Smith.
0: Lunchbox?
9: Solange Knowles.
5: Oh, that's it.
0: Eddie?
8: Is that it? I have Cardi B.
0: Solange Knowles.
5: That's it.
8: Wow.
0: Beyonce's little sister. Yep. Next up. This Olympic swimmer lied about being robbed at gunpoint during the 2016 Rio Olympics.
5: I'm in.
9: I'm in for the win.
8: I'm in.
0: Eddie?
8: I wrote down Ryan Lochte.
0: Amy?
5: Ryan Lochte.
8: Okay.
0: Right. Lunchbox?
9: Ryan Lochte.
0: Correct. Next up. This actress's 2022 defamation trial against her ex-husband was live streamed and became a massive celebrity court case.
5: I'm in.
9: I'm in for the win.
8: Yeah, I'm in.
0: Amy.
5: Amber Heard.
0: Lunchbox.
9: Amber Heard.
0: Eddie.
8: Amber Heard.
0: Correct. This pop duo's lip-syncing scandal exploded into public view in 1989. They were stripped of their Grammy in 1990.
5: I'm in.
8: I'm in.
9: Yeah, I'm in for the win.
0: Lunchbox.
9: Millie Vanilli.
0: Amy.
5: Millie Vanilli.
0: Eddie.
8: My kids wanted to see this recently, so I showed it to them. Millie Vanilli.
0: That's correct. This online star's Suicide Forest video caused worldwide backlash in 2018.
8: I don't even know what that means.
0: This online star's Suicide Forest video caused worldwide backlash in 2018. Amy? Lori Laughlin?
8: Aunt Becky?
5: Suicide Forest? I don't even know what that means.
8: Yeah, I don't know what that means either.
5: Yep, okay. Time's up.
0: Do you have something down?
5: Yeah, Sade.
8: Sade?
0: The singer? Oh,
8: smooth operator?
5: He said
0: by
5: artist.
0: Your side? I said this online star.
8: Yeah,
5: he online didn't
0: say anything about artists.
5: I was thinking it was a performance.
8: Sade? That's who you went with?
5: I was thinking of who's the artist that shaved her head?
0: Britney Spears is an earlier question.
9: Yeah. Sinead O'Connor.
5: Sinead O'Connor. Okay. That's who I was trying to think of when I said Sade.
0: Lunchbox. Huh.
9: Man, Mr. Beast.
0: No, but it's ballparking it. Eddie?
8: I wrote down Logan Paul.
0: Correct.
5: Oh,
9: oh my gosh. That's crazy.
5: So what is this?
0: In, I think, Japan?
6: Yes.
0: In Japan, these people go into the forest and hang themselves. And he went did a video of it, and you just saw.
5: Oh, my gosh.
0: And it was crazy, and the news was covering it. It was a big deal.
5: Wow. That is terrible.
8: I didn't know if it was him or Jake. Or I just went with Logan. Did it.
0: Yeah, you got it. Hey, what's the score?
6: Lunchbox and Eddie are tied at 6. Amy has 5.
9: Stupid. Oh,
0: all right, tiebreaker. We'll do 3. Buzz in when you know your name. Because it was all pretty easy, so you got to jump early.
9: Ugh.
0: This celebrity chef's empire took a major hit in 2013.
8: Eddie. Emeril Lagasse.
0: Incorrect. After they admitted to using a racial slur.
9: Lunchbox.
0: Dude.
9: Paula Deen.
0: Correct.
8: Good one. Yeah. Lunch.
0: Next one. This rapper was found guilty in federal racketeering.
9: Lunchbox.
0: Diddy. Correct. You don't need a third one.
8: No, you got it.
9: You want to play the third one?
0: What did Emeril do?
8: I don't know. I feel like he was in the news, right? Somewhere. He's the guy that goes, bam, right?
9: Or...
0: I don't know who he is. Emeril ever did. This golfer's ex-wife famously.
8: Tiger.
0: There you go. Good game. The winner is Lunchbox. Hit it.

0: Coming up.
1: Let's go.
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2: This guy just found out that he married a second cousin. He did not know that. Now he knows that. And we'll talk about that. Is that legal? Are the kids at risk medically? But he just found out. That's the story we'll do next.
0: Bobby wanted to know if Jason Aldean's kids think he's cool.
2: Do your kids think you're cool?
3: I don't know.
2: They've gotten older, so now they kind of see what's really going on.
3: Yeah, I mean, I think they get it. You know, it's just different. I mean, when they're your kids, I mean, your dad, you may do something cool, but, you know, at the end of the day, they don't care. I mean, they don't know any different. To them, it's very normal and, you know, whatever. So I hope they think I'm cool, and part of the legacy I want to leave is for them and their families and all that stuff. And so if they don't think it's cool yet, I hope they will at some point.
4: Yeah. The Bobby Bones Show.
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6: Good Thursday morning. I'm Jeff Rowland at the Shoals Insider News Desk. Here's what's trending this hour.

0: Stultz. Authorities said Stultz confessed to investigators that he sent the obscene photo and admitted to making a sexual proposition to the 13-year-old girl. Stultz was taken into custody Friday and transferred on Monday to the Franklin County Detention Center in Russellville, where he remains incarcerated on a $150,000 bond. A mother of seven children has been arrested and charged with aggravated child abuse after two of her children tested positive for having drugs in their system. The Lauderdale County Sheriff's Office was contacted by a member of the Department of Human Resources after photos of the living conditions were shared. This according to investigator Trey Bowens. DHR deemed the hotel room that they were living in as not livable for children and had the children removed, according to authorities. The children's ages range from 6 to 10 years old. The children were interviewed. Some of the children said they had done drugs with their mother. The mother has been identified as 34-year-old Robin Lynn Russell of Sheffield. She's been held in the Lauderdale County Detention Center on a $65,000 bond. You're up to date? That's what's trending this hour in Shoals Area News. I'm Jeff Rowland at the Shoals Insider News Desk, your news authority.
1: From the Way 31 Storm Tracker Weather Center, I'm meteorologist Amber Kulick. Temperatures to start you out on this Thursday morning range from the middle to upper 70s across the area. A couple of leftover showers will be possible for the next couple of hours before we get a small break before more showers and thunderstorms heading into the afternoon hours today. Not as hot, high temperatures topping out in those middle to upper 80s, but we will remain muggy. I'm Way 31 meteorologist Amber Kulick.
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0: guy found out he married a second cousin. Just found out. Like, didn't know he married a second cousin. Found out, and they have two kids.
1: Ooh.
0: Yeah.
2: And the kids are okay?
1: Yeah, yeah, yeah. That's a good question.
0: So I'm going to play you this. Hit that.
3: So ever since I found out that I married my second cousin, kind of having a hard time dealing with it. We have two kids together, and do we get a divorce? Do we leave each other? What happens with the kids? They're freaking cousins and brothers and sisters. I don't really get what I'm supposed to do in this scenario.
0: Nothing. Stay married. Second cousins. We're not rooting for that to happen. What's done is done.
2: Okay. Well, here's step one. Don't publicize it. Are you putting this out there?
1: Keep it a secret?
2: Yeah, yeah. Like, let's just keep this.
1: Between you two.
0: But if you're sitting on gold like this, and think of all the likes you get.
2: Yeah, but your children, now they're going to be at school having to deal with the fallout because you wanted to get views or other people's opinion.
1: Good
2: you're
1: going
2: to really ask the internet, should we get divorced? What you need to do is pretend the 1600s or whatever, 1800s, maybe even early 1900s, and just roll with it.
0: How about just roll with it and not pretend we're in the 1600s?
2: Well, I'm saying mentally, just be like, people did this all the time.
0: Yeah.
2: So,
0: Medically, I don't think anything bad is going to happen. I can ask ChatGPT, hey, if you marry your second cousin, is there anything that can happen physically, medically, that's bad?
4: One sec. I'm checking. Yes, there can be genetic risks, but for second cousins, the increase is very small. The overall risk of birth defects goes up only slightly, maybe around 1%, compared to unrelated parents. It's much lower than that of first cousins. So medically, most experts don't consider it a big concern unless there's a known family history of genetic disorders. Were you wondering more about the health side or the legal side too?
0: I was worried about the health side, wondering about the health side because we were talking about a story in the news where a guy found out he married his second cousin and we were wondering if the kids were okay.
4: In most cases, yes, the kids would be expected to be okay. The risk increase is very small, just slightly above baseline. If there's no known genetic condition in the family, doctors usually don't see a red flag just from a second cousin relationship alone. If someone is worried, a genetic counselor can review family history and maybe do carrier screening, but second cousin alone isn't usually a big concern.
0: What about legally? Can you marry your second cousin in all 50 states?
4: Yes, marrying a second cousin is legal in all 50 states.
5: Wow.
4: People sometimes mix it up with first cousins where the laws do vary a lot, but second cousins are fine everywhere in the U.S.
2: Okay.
0: What's up with first cousins? What states allow first cousins to get married?
4: All right, here we go. About half of U.S. states allow first cousin marriage outright, while others ban it or allow it only under certain conditions. States that generally allow it include places like California, New York, and Florida, while a bunch of others prohibit it altogether. And few allow it only with restrictions like age, infertility, or genetic counseling. It's pretty patchwork and not always tightly aligned with the actual medical risk, huh?
0: All right, appreciate that. Have a good day. Our Wi-Fi is a little bad in here, so it takes her a second to check.
2: That's why she sounded a little weird.
0: Yeah, a little weird, didn't it?
1: When she says, like, hold on a second, do you ever feel like they're calling the authorities or like they're, they're stalling? Because, like, somebody's asking a weird question. You might want to check these guys out. That's what it felt like.
0: No, never felt that.
1: Okay.
0: But everybody should feel good if they want to marry their second cousin. It's allowed and it's safe.
2: All right.
0: So just to find out, though, that you married your second cousin is weird.
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0: And now let's play Jason Aldean, Trouble with the Heartbreak.

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1: 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I'll talk about this story next.
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1: A mom in Australia gave birth to not just quadruplets, but identical quadruplets, which is extremely rare. This is from GMA First Listen. Hit that.
15: This Australian mom who just gave birth to identical quadruplets. The babies were born via C-section just after 28 weeks. Doctors say the chances of having fraternal quadruplets is about 1 in 15 million. These identical babies are among the few cases of its kind known in history. Mom and dad already had 4 children between 1 and 10 years old. They say they hadn't planned for another child when the quadruplets were conceived naturally. But thankfully, the 4 baby girls who are still in the NICU and mom are all said to be doing extremely well.
2: Wow.
1: When I hear quadruplets, I think that there was some IVF. Medical. Yeah. And then so many get put in there and you think maybe 1, possibly 2 take, and then 4. But they hit 4.
16: Naturally.
1: You got a C-section. Those, right?
16: You have to. She said that they did. You have to.
1: Because they have to come out early.
17: Correct.
2: Which is why they're in the NICU.
1: Because on Friends, whenever Phoebe had her babies, they found out as they went.
16: As they came out?
1: Yeah. Mm. And so I didn't know if TV was always just, real.
2: Twins, right?
1: Yeah.
16: Just two.
2: So
1: interesting.
2: I think 4 is a little. And now they've got 8 kids under 10.
1: But she had her brother's babies. That's what it was.
16: She was a surrogate?
2: Uh-huh. Yeah.
16: It's got to be cool to have like 3 siblings that are just like you, right? Like that look just like you. That's got to be cool.
1: It'd be crazy to have 4 kids at once.
16: No, that'd be crazy. That I don't know if I could do that.
2: I would be pretty bummed if I ended up with the bad personality, though. Like we all look the same, but then like
16: you're rotten.
2: Like you're like the lame one.
1: Well, they all look the same, but there's always something just a little.
16: I know.
1: Just slightly different.
2: Yeah, or like one's brilliant and then you really struggle.
1: Worried about being less than, huh?
2: Yeah, I guess. I could take a look inward.
16: We had 2 identical twins in high school and one of them was so cool and popular and played football and the other one was so nerdy. Like,
1: I mean, Ray Mundo and his brother, they're twins. And his brother's how tall?
17: He's in the 6s for sure.
1: 6.
16: Oh, wow.
17: 2.
1: And you are?
17: 5'6", according to you guys.
2: He is 5'6". We've measured it.
16: Yeah. You saw yourself on TV, remember?
17: Yeah, that guy looked about 5'6".

0: me something good.
1: What one man did with his own car on the highway is why people are now calling him a hero. It is an amazing story. I got it coming up in our segment called Tell Me Something Good.
2: Here we go. Bobby Bones Show.
1: Hey, it's Bobby Bones. 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
2: Tell me something good.
3: Last week, a Washington man used his own car to safely stop an out-of-control SUV after seeing it weave across I-5 near Tacoma. Paul recognized something was wrong because the driver appeared to be having a medical emergency and the car was going all over the place and there was a kid in the car. So he positioned his car alongside the SUV and just kind of guided it, pushed it into the concrete barrier slowly until both vehicles came to a stop.
4: Wow.
3: He then put the SUV in park, helped the kid get out, stayed with the driver, called, first responders came. Man, that's like, I forget what they call those when cops get in front and they do those tactical maneuvers. But they say something and they have the way to like pull people over.
5: Oh, they say, what do they say? They say it out of their loudspeaker?
4: It's like a code?
5: They're like,
3: well, yeah, it's something. It's called like tactical maneuver. It's not called tactical maneuver. Yeah. I haven't been a police officer long, but they say something like.
6: They use pit maneuver.
3: Yeah, it's like a pit. I missed
5: that's
3: word.
5: What they say.
3: Say pit maneuver.
5: Pit maneuver.
3: Pit maneuver. Okay. Sounds like, yeah, pig manure.
4: But like the cops don't care about their car. Like,
3: I know this guy. You got to commit because right? you're damaging your car. Yeah. So one, he hurt his car, but two, it worked.
4: Amazing.
3: And it didn't like kill it because you're putting your own life at risk whenever you're pushing your car up against another car.
4: Yeah. Mm-hmm.
3: So the successful pit maneuver from Paul Jackson. That's from Sunny Skies. That is a great story. That is what it's all about.
0: That was Tell Me Something Good.
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3: We talked to John, and John's the CEO of a big company, and they specialize in like gold and silver. And so we just had a bunch of questions. Like if the economy collapses, should we have like gold hidden in our house? How do you buy gold? We're kind of dumb with our questions, but I feel a bit more knowledgeable after that. You should check that out on the podcast today. We did that, and then something suspicious happening around the building. And so people here are wondering, do we call 911? So we're going to do that. You can hear that on today's podcast. If you missed the show, you'll be able to hear all of that, obviously. And so we also do a second show on the podcast feed, so check that out as well. 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We'd love it if you're part of the team here. 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
5: We have 90 seconds to get as many of Amy's corny jokes right as possible. It is now time for the investigative morning corny. Here we go.
6: The morning corny.
0: What do you get when you use a deer-shaped cookie cutter?
5: Horn.
7: Buck.
5: Buck. Dough.
7: Deer
5: dough, dough, dough, dough, dough.
7: Oh, dough. Dough.
5: Dough cookie. A deer-shaped cookie cutter. A dough.
7: Cookie dough.
0: Cookie dough.
5: Got it.
0: Okay, what type of cookies do redheads like best?
5: Oh. Redheads. Wendy's.
8: Red velvet cake.
7: What kind of what?
0: What kind Pippi of cookies do redheads like
7: cookies.
0: Best?
7: Cookies. So chocolate chip, snickerdoodle.
8: Red hot.
7: Oatmeal.
8: Red.
7: Shortbread. Red bread. Redhead.
5: Is there a cookie that has...
7: Oreo?
5: What are redheaded people called? Redheads.
8: Ginger snaps.
7: Oh, good job.
0: Okay. What kind of cookies do rich people like best?
7: Bucks. Dollars.
5: Dough. Is that more dough?
7: Oh, yeah.
8: Dough.
7: Cookie dough? It's the same punchline.
8: Cookie dough. Bucks.
5: What kind of...
7: Rich people?
5: Do it again.
8: M&Ms.
0: What kind of cookies do rich people like best?
8: Dark chocolate. Gold, rich chocolate.
5: Gold chips.
7: Gold chips. Rich chocolate chip?
8: Butterfinger.
5: Rich chocolate chip.
8: Gold.
5: I mean, rich. Like rich.
7: Chocolate chip mint. Oh, mint? That could be money, no.
8: Penny.
7: Quarter, dime.
5: I have no idea.
8: Dollar.
7: Nickel.
8: Dollar snack.
0: What kind of cookies bank. Do rich people 100 like
8: grand.
0: Best?
5: Invest. Bank.
7: Man, this is tough.
8: I have no idea. Don't act frustrated with us.
7: Is it super easy, Amy?
0: No, I don't know. Maybe it's not.
8: Go ahead.
0: Maybe I should have said, what kind of cookie do psychics like best?
5: Just what's the answer?
0: Well, let me see if that'll help you get it.
5: Psychics?
0: Yeah.
5: I would say...
8: Fortune cookies.
0: Yes.
7: Fortune.
5: That works for rich people, too.
0: I know.
5: That does work.
7: Well, that's on us. We're stupid.
0: But no, you're not.
5: That works for rich people as well. Make a fortune.
7: Yes.
5: That's good. How many do we get?
0: You got two.
5: What?
7: Yeah, just two.
0: You got...
5: Really? Got two?
7: I know.
0: Cookie dough and ginger snaps.
5: I was all day at work, made $4. That's terrible.
0: Well, and then you would have gotten fortune cookie if I had...
5: No, that was a good joke. That wasn't you. We should have gotten
0: All right, thanks, guys.
7: Yeah, fortune.
5: We would tell you if we were upset by it. Okay. All right, hit it.
7: All right, clear eyes, full hearts.
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0: All right, voicemail.
1: Hey, Daniel, you said a while back that you wish you'd have won a boat on The Price is Right. Just curious, how would you pull that boat around? Are you going to hook it up to your bicycle?
0: Great question, Daniel.
2: Man, no, I would have put it at the lake. I would have found somewhere at the lake to put it, and that way you could just go to the lake and get on it and cruise the waters, and oh my gosh, it'd be so amazing. That would have been really cool. And I didn't think about it until I was at the lake for vacation over 4th of July, and I saw all these boats, and I was like, they give away boats on Price is Right. That would have been the ultimate. That would have been incredible.
0: So you would have paid for dry storage.
2: I guess. Is that what it's called?
0: Or you'd have paid for a slip.
2: I think I'd have paid for wet storage. That way, I can just drop it right down into the water and go.
0: But well, if it's dry storage, they pull it out before you get there and put it in the water.
2: I'll pay for dry storage, probably cheaper.
0: So you could probably pay, I don't know, a car payment instead of dry storage because you don't have a car.
2: Yeah, that'd be
0: for
2: awesome.
0: What you would have put on that boat that you won, you can buy a car.
2: That'd have been awesome, dude.
0: Are you ignoring what I'm saying?
3: He is.
0: Okay. Just making sure.
2: I heard what you're saying, that I could have paid like a car payment.
0: For what you're saying you would have paid to put your boat in the water, you can pay that right now and get a car.
2: Now I understand what you're saying. I thought you were saying since you don't have a car payment, you'd be able to afford it. But you were saying that you would be able to afford a car
0: with the money.
2: Got it.
4: Which seems a little more necessary.
0: Yeah, because you don't have a car.
2: Yeah, but you know how much more fun a boat would be than a car?
0: But you don't have a boat.
2: I realize that.
3: So you have neither.
2: Yeah.
0: It's like, do you know how much more fun a jetpack would be? But I don't have one, so I'm going to go ahead and get the things I need.
2: Ooh, those might be kind of scary.
0: Your home gym, is it still on the porch?
2: Still on the porch. I made a deal with you guys that it would be online by a certain Friday, and my wife dropped the ball again.
3: My wife.
0: So it's her fault.
2: I mean, it's amazing how she can't get that done.
0: It's amazing how you can't get that done.
2: All she has to do is go on there, post it, boom, put it for sale.
0: That's all you have to do.
3: Like, why can't you
0: just do
3: it?
4: I'll post it for you, 10%.
3: Yeah, there we go. Now you're talking.
0: I would want more percent. That's nice of you to say 10%.
2: Yeah, thanks for the offer.
0: That's nice
2: of you. Rejected.
0: Okay. Okay. Voicemail us anytime, 877. 877-

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3: Good Thursday morning. I'm Jeff Rowland at the Shoals Insider News Desk. Here's what's trending this hour in Shoals area news. A Bill Campbell man is in jail this morning after authorities say he sent an obscene photograph to a 13-year-old girl and asked her to have intimate contact with him. Authorities say 26-year-old Joseph O'Neill Stoltz of Phil Campbell was arrested on Friday and charged with electronic solicitation of a child and distribution of obscene material to a child. Red Bay police say that the department was contacted by the Franklin County Department of Human Resources on July 15th regarding a complaint involving a 13-year-old girl. Red Bay police investigated the complaint and questioned Stoltz. Authorities said Stoltz confessed to investigators that he sent the obscene photo and admitted to making a sexual proposition to the 13-year-old girl. Stoltz was taken into custody Friday and transferred on Monday to the Franklin County Detention Center in Russellville, where he remains incarcerated on a $150,000 bond. A mother of seven children has been arrested and charged with aggravated child abuse after two of her children tested positive for having drugs in their system. The Lauderdale County Sheriff's Office was contacted by a member of the Department of Human Resources after photos of the living conditions were shared. This according to investigator Trey Bowens. DHR deemed the hotel room that they were living in as not livable for children and had the children removed, according to authorities. The children's ages range from 6 to 10 years old. The children were interviewed. Some of the children said they had done drugs with their mother. The mother has been identified as 34-year-old Robin Lynn Russell of Sheffield. She's been held in the Lauderdale County Detention Center on a $65,000 bond. You're up to date? That's what's trending this hour in Shoals Area News. I'm Jeff Rowland at the Shoals Insider News Desk, your news authority.
4: From the Wave 31 Storm Tracker Weather Center, I'm meteorologist Amber Kulik. Temperatures to start you out on this Thursday morning range from the middle to upper 70s across the area. A couple of leftover showers will be possible for the next couple of hours before we get a small break before more showers and thunderstorms heading into the afternoon hours today. Not as hot. High temperatures topping out in those middle to upper 80s, but we will remain muggy. I'm Way 31 meteorologist Amber Kulik.
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1: Eddie wanted to do a baby check-in.
4: Yeah, I get when I'm selling my salsa, people ask me like, hey, how's Bobby doing with the baby? I'm like, let's ask him. Like, how's everything going? And I think the big question is just like, so at first you're like, it's kind of crazy. It's a lot going on. And then you feel like the baby doesn't really know who I am. Are you past that point?
1: Okay, everybody gets one question. Go, you go first.
4: Yeah, that's my question. So are you past the point where you're like, yeah, the baby doesn't know that I'm the dad. I'm probably just some random dude in the house. At this point, are you feeling now like, oh yeah, the baby knows I'm dad and there's a connection now?
1: For sure the baby knows who I am and there's a connection. I don't know if the baby understands the concept of dad at 4 months old.
4: True.
1: Mother, father.
4: Yeah.
1: But yes, absolutely. There is a hierarchy of who she likes to be with. Number one, the mom for sure. Number two, me. Number three, nobody else.
4: Oh, wow. Just you two.
1: That's it. But for sure, when I get home, she's like, ah. So that's cool. Because forever, you're just a piece of meat. Organic material that helps mom when you have the baby. So, yeah, she definitely recognizes me now. And I spend a lot of time with her whenever Caitlin's not even there. So, yeah, that part's good. For a long time, I thought, oh, she's never even going to know or care. I used to tell Caitlin she hates me.
4: Why would you say that?
1: Because she would cry and she didn't have any... She was a month old. She didn't know who I was.
4: When you'd carry her, she would cry?
1: A lot. And then Caitlin could fix her. And I'd be like, no, she just hates me. She doesn't know. But no, we have, it's great now. It's great. Question from you?
5: Are you waking up in the middle of the night?
1: No, baby sleeps 11 hours.
5: Okay, so you're not, but if the baby were to cry, who's getting up?
1: Good Caitlin question. Is, because Caitlin has said, hey, on weeknights you have to work. And so.
5: Yeah, that makes sense.
1: The baby's right there. And she's like, if baby cries, good. If it's a weekend, I can get up, sure. But I mean, I'm telling you, Billy sleeps 11 and a half hours. And so the only time that she might wake up early is in the morning if she wakes up a little earlier, and then Caitlin's there for that. So I'm not running from it, but Caitlin's like, you have to work and you have to perform, so you just need to make sure you get your sleep. Perfect. And then if it's on a weekend, it can be different. Wait, perfect.
4: This is great. Like, I try to tell my wife, like, I got to perform. You know, she's like, I don't care. Take the trash out.
1: Well, trash is different. The trash isn't the baby.
4: I'm like, I got work to do. She's like, I don't care. Take the trash out.
1: Lunchbox.
6: Yeah, babysitter. Have you ventured into that realm of date nights with your wife and leaving the baby with someone at the house? And you're just like, you know what? Just me and mom are going out.
1: One time we had a friend come over and it was fine. I thought Caitlin would be freaking out a little bit more, but we were so close to the house and it's someone that we've trusted. Yes, so we have one time, went to dinner, and it was fine. We haven't really done it since. But yeah, it's also like babysitting. We also left when it was bedtime.
6: So, oh, that's easy.
1: Yeah, because she goes to sleep at 7. So basically, we just had our friend there to watch her sleep in case anything went wrong. So there's really nothing. That's kind of a cop-out way to do it, but we did it that way.
5: No, it's a good way to do it.
4: Was the dinner quicker than usual, or your ears are pretty quick anyway, right?
1: Well, here's the thing. I like to order everything up front, pre-baby. I like to order everything up front, and whenever the entree is delivered, I like to have the check right there, too, to sign.
4: You're crazy.
1: So when it's over, to get out. But it has nothing to do with the baby.
4: Uh-huh.
1: So I won't say it was any quicker, but it was quick enough. We can talk at home. Why are we going to sit there?
4: Because it's just you two.
5: It's like ambiance.
4: You know, yeah, and ambiance.
5: You said they went out to dinner with people, right? You said that.
1: Yeah, we had a couple friends in town.
4: Oh, well, that's different.
5: So they weren't.
4: Yeah.
1: But I still like to order the check with the meal. And so it's not even that we have to leave early. I just like the option to leave at any point when I'm done with the meal. You know what I mean?
4: Yeah, I know what you mean.
1: You know, you've been to dinner with me a bunch of times.
4: Yes, that's your MO. That's what you do. Mm. What about the car? Like, are you mastering the car seat situation?
1: I could be in car seat Olympics. I could do car seat pop a shot and be in the top 8. So yes, there are two car seats, different kinds. There's the kind with the base with the car seat on it for sure that I'm great at it. Put down to the floor, snap it into the back, get it in, no problem. I can move that thing. The other one is a doula. And so that one turns into a stroller. So there are times we take the base one out and put that one in because you can pull it out and it's got a stroller on the bottom.
4: Oh, wow. That's cool.
1: And that one, you have to do the seatbelt through it. What do you want me to do? You want to race?
4: Seatbelt's kind of cool. I preferred that one over the hooks.
1: Nope. The other one's so much safer. Really? And so much easier.
4: Oh, no. I'm not talking about safe. Easy.
1: No, the hooks are so much easier.
4: Really?
1: It's clips on the bottom that clip into the seat.
4: Yeah. Isn't that amazing that those things existed and you had no idea until you have a kid?
1: No idea. They were already in my car.
4: Right. Ever since you were driving, they were in there, but you never saw it.
1: No idea. So, yeah, I'm pretty good at the car seat.
4: That's cool.
1: She's getting bigger. She's 16 or 17 pounds now. And so, like, I get tired. It's almost like I can't just sack of potatoes or like I used to all the time. So that part is, who knew? Babies grow. I thought they just stayed a baby the whole time, but everything's going good. Bobby Bones Show. Okay, now let's play Luke Combs. Here is Fast Car.

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28: Kimberly got a Louis bag from our manager, and
29: so did you.
28: I know. He gave us all, Jason gave us all a Louis bag 1 year for Christmas or something, and now we get candles. I don't know what's happened to him. And
29: he's
28: gotten richer.
29: Last Christmas, we didn't get a candle.
28: We didn't even get a candle last Christmas.
29: We didn't, but we used to get, we're not, it's fine.
28: I know, I'm like, 1 year we got a candle with his face on it. No, we love, Jason is the best gift buyer. Like, so he bought us all Louis, like, duffels.
29: Do you think he thought that would last for a whole decade?
28: The Louis
29: bag.
28: Decade.
30: It was the cover you for that in nine more years.
28: It was a gift for the decade.
29: I hope he's listening because I'm ready for another Louis.
28: Too. But so I just remember that this sweet driver was picking us up at a hotel or something, and he pulled out your Louis bag, and she goes, "I didn't buy that for myself." And I go, we get in, and I go, "You don't have to apologize for your Louis bag. You have stayed at so many Howard Johnsons across this country."
29: Yes, I have. She made me a hotel snob. First hotel we ever stayed in, Howard Johnson's in Asheville, North Carolina.
28: The 1999, sorry if it still exists, but
29: maybe.
28: That was the most disgusting.
29: There's no way it still exists. It had shag carpet from the 60s. We were opening up for Billy Ray Cyrus. We drove ourselves over. We probably paid to play. Well, we did because we paid all of our expenses and all that. But that Hojo, she was always talking before that.
28: I told her, you're gonna want a nice hotel, I'm telling you. I mean, I was talking about a Hampton, you know? I wasn't talking about the Four Seasons.
29: Yeah, when we
28: and
29: made
28: she's
29: it to
28: like,
29: the
28: no,
29: Hamptons.
28: No, I like to camp and stuff. I can do it. I'll be fine. And then she got in that, and she's like,
29: okay.
28: This is disgusting.
29: But yeah, I'm not proud that I am a hotel snob now. I don't know how old you are, but I'm barely 50. I love being in my 50s because I care about what people say, but I don't really care what they say about me anymore. And I love that. I love that. My whole life I've worried, like, been like, I didn't buy that Louis Vuitton bag for myself. I might not say that today. I might still say that, actually. But I love being in my 50s because I'm not worried about what everybody around me thinks about me. I love it.
30: I think I have to worry about me wanting to fight people more than what they say about me. Like, I only go into comments on Tuesdays because
29: that's good.
30: I know what's not good for me. And I don't care that people have feelings about me. I realize I have a job where if I'm just going to say things that make people feel uncomfortable or just opinions.
29: Yeah.
30: In this town, sometimes opinions aren't standard.
29: Mm-hmm. Yeah, right.
30: Because everybody's supposed to
29: Southern.
30: Yeah. I do get really triggered and confrontational.
28: Right. Because there can be those little tiny like seeds that get planted of negativity.
29: Mm-hmm.
28: I don't like being misunderstood.
29: Mm-hmm.
28: So that's when I get fighting mad.
30: How would you be misunderstood?
29: She's a strong woman in a Southern business. And that's not always looked upon as...
28: Yeah, I think misunderstood in a way of like what my intentions are.
29: Yeah.
28: From a business aspect.
30: With the band?
29: No, not internally.
28: Not internally. I think I have amazing relationships in this town that I've had for years and years and years. But every once in a while, I'll like hear something like, I had no idea that person thought that about me. It's not at all true.
29: Mm-hmm.
28: But that must be to them what I put out, you know. But it's also their own narrative. But I also crave justice.
29: Mm-hmm.
30: Like, me too.
28: I mean, I can't stand to see like someone being taken advantage of or to see them be misunderstood, I will go to war. Mm-hmm. Like, and that's probably why I don't read the comments a lot either. Because, you know, if somebody says something about them, I'm probably going to fight a little, you know.
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3: So a 7-year-old girl was having a birthday party and everyone she invited, they had to cancel. So nobody was coming.
4: Everyone.
5: Ooh.
3: Yeah. So her mom, Melanie, shared their situation on social media. More than 150 people responded within minutes and several families headed to the party at a local pizza restaurant. Many of the families arrived with birthday gifts, and one young boy even brought one of his own toys for Chloe to have. All the kids started playing together, and it was just a really special moment where a community definitely rallied 150 people. That's crazy.
4: They don't have enough cake, first of all, so right. I think. Two, everyone canceled. Bad weather. Why did everyone cancel?
3: I don't have the details on that. It just says every invited guest had to cancel. And who knows? Maybe they only invited a few people.
4: You know, the story I've told, I rented out the old gym in Mountain Pine when I was a kid. $25. It was a really old basketball gym they had in the 50s. And I invited, they had roller skates in there already. We were going to play broom hockey and basketball. And nobody came.
5: And you paid the $25, like, out of your pocket.
4: Well, yeah, because I rented the gym.
5: Yeah.
4: No, and nobody came. And you know what? You know who didn't show up? That town.
5: Well, they didn't know about it.
4: I know.
3: But we didn't have social media then.
4: I know. Should have had the town crier go out and do some crying. Good story. I'm glad everybody showed up and made her feel special. That is what it's all about.
0: That was Tell Me Something Good. Bones.
4: Now we're going to play Bailey Zimmerman. Here is Chevy Silverado.

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6: Yes, Bobby Bones.
0: I do have a game called Name That Celebrity Scandal. Now, we're doing this. Monica Lewinsky turns 53 years old today. She was in a celebrity scandal way back in the day. She was a White House intern that had an inappropriate relationship with the president. On and on, it was Monica Lewinsky, right? So that's how the game works. Write your answer down. I'll describe the scandal. You tell me the person. Everybody ready?
7: Ready.
8: Yep.
0: She became the central figure in the 2007 conservatorship battle after a series of public meltdowns, including shaving her head. Who is it?
7: I'm in for the win.
0: Pretty easy here. Lunchbox?
8: Britney Spears.
0: Eddie?
7: Britney Spears.
0: Amy?
4: Britney Spears.
0: Good. Number two. This actress was caught in the 2019 college admission scandal after basically paying to help her daughters get into USC. Name the celebrity.
7: I'm in for the win.
0: This actress was caught in the 2019 college admission scandal.
4: Does her character name work?
0: It does not.
4: Okay, I'm in.
0: Amy?
4: Lori. I'm tongue twisted with her last name, like Laughlin.
0: Your answer is?
4: Aunt Becky.
0: Your answer is?
4: Lori Laughlin.
0: Correct.
4: Okay.
0: Lunchbox.
8: Yeah, there's a lot of them, but the one that gets the headlines is Lori Laughlin.
7: That's right.
0: Eddie?
7: Lori Laughlin.
0: Correct. I don't think there were a lot of actresses.
4: Felicity Huffman,
8: William H. Macy. They were married, their kids.
0: Really? Two. Felicity and Lori Laughlin.
4: Okay.
8: Oh, wow. Well, William H. Macy.
4: Would that have worked?
0: He's not an actress.
8: Oh, you said actress.
0: Yeah.
8: I thought you said actor. Sorry.
0: Number three. She was caught on camera attacking her then husband in an elevator after a Met Gala party in 2014. Who is it?
4: What?
0: She was caught on camera attacking her then husband in an elevator after a Met Gala after party in 2014. Who is it?
4: She was caught attacking.
7: I'm in. I have a guess.
8: I'm in for the win.
4: Okay, I'm in.
0: Amy?
4: Jada Pinkett Smith.
0: Lunchbox?
8: Solange Knowles.
4: Oh, that's it.
0: Eddie?
7: Is that it? I have Cardi B.
0: Solange Knowles.
4: That's it.
7: Wow.
0: Beyonce's little sister. Yep. Next up. This Olympic swimmer lied about being robbed at gunpoint during the 2016 Rio Olympics.
4: I'm in.
8: I'm in for the win.
7: I'm in.
0: Eddie?
7: I wrote down Ryan Lochte.
0: Amy?
4: Ryan Lochte.
7: Okay. Right.
0: Lunchbox?
8: Ryan Lochte.
0: Correct. Next up, this actress's 2022 defamation trial against her ex-husband was live streamed and became a massive celebrity court case.
4: I'm in.
8: I'm in for the win.
7: Yeah, I'm in.
0: Amy.
4: Amber Heard.
0: Lunchbox.
8: Amber Heard.
0: Eddie.
7: Amber Heard.
0: Correct. This pop duo's lip-syncing scandal exploded into public view in 1989. They were stripped of their Grammy in 1990.
4: I'm in.
7: Yeah,
8: I'm in for the win.
0: Lunchbox.
8: Millie Vanilli.
0: Amy.
4: Millie Vanilli.
0: Eddie.
7: My kids wanted to see this recently, so I showed it to them. Millie Vanilli.
0: That's correct. This online star's Suicide Forest video caused worldwide backlash in 2018.
7: I don't even know what that means.
0: This online star's Suicide Forest video caused worldwide backlash in 2018.
7: Amy? Lori Laughlin? Aunt Becky?
4: Suicide Forest? I don't even know what that means.
7: Yeah, I don't know what that means either.
4: Okay. Time's
0: up. Do you have something down?
4: Yeah, Sade.
7: Sade?
0: The singer? Oh,
7: smooth operator?
4: By artist. Your side?
0: I said this online star.
7: Yeah,
4: he online
0: didn't say anything about artists.
4: I was thinking it was a performance.
7: Sade? That's what you went with?
4: I was thinking of who's the artist that shaved her head?
0: Britney Spears is an earlier question.
8: Yeah. Sinead O'Connor.
4: Sinead O'Connor. Okay. That's who I was trying to think of, and I said Sade.
0: Lunchbox. Huh.
8: Man, Mr. Beast.
0: No, but it's ballparking it. Eddie?
7: I wrote down Logan Paul.
0: Correct.
4: Oh
5: my gosh!
7: The
8: That's crazy.
4: So what is this?
0: I think Japan.
5: Yes.
0: In Japan, these people go into the forest and hang themselves. And he did a video of it, and you just saw.
4: Oh my gosh.
0: And it was crazy, and the news was covering it. It was a big deal.
4: Wow. That is terrible.
7: I didn't know if it was him or Jake. I just went with Logan. Did it.
0: Yeah, you got it. Hey, what's the score?
5: Lunchbox and Eddie are tied at 6. Amy has 5.
8: Stupid. Oh,
0: man. All right, tiebreaker. We'll do 3. Buzz in when you know your name. Because it was all pretty easy, so you got to jump early.
8: Ugh.
0: This celebrity chef's empire took a major hit in 2013.
7: Eddie. Emeril Lagasse.
0: Incorrect. After they admitted to using a racial slur.
8: Lunchbox. Paula Deen.
0: Correct.
7: Good one. Yeah. Lunch.
0: Next one. This rapper was found guilty in federal racketeering.
8: Lunchbox.
0: Diddy. Correct. You don't need a third one.
7: No, you got it.
8: You want to play the third one?
0: What did Emeril do?
7: I don't know. I feel like he was in the news, right? Somewhere. He's the guy that goes, bam, right?
8: Or...
0: I don't know who Emeril ever did. This golfer's ex-wife famously.
7: Eddie,
0: yeah.
7: Tiger.
0: There you go. Okay, there you go. Good game. The winner is Lunchbox. Hit it. All right.

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1: In theaters this weekend, Motor City, starring Alan Ritchson and Shailene Woodley, takes place in 1970s Detroit. 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
4: Good Thursday morning. I'm Jeff Rowland at the Shoals Insider News Desk. Here's what's trending this hour in Shoals area news. A Phil Campbell man is in jail this morning after authorities say he sent an obscene photograph to a 13-year-old girl and asked her to have intimate contact with him. Authorities say 26-year-old Joseph O'Neill Stoltz of Phil Campbell was arrested on Friday and charged with electronic solicitation of a child and distribution of obscene material to a child. Red Bay Police say that the department was contacted by the Franklin County Department of Human Resources on July 15th regarding a complaint involving a 13-year-old girl. Red Bay Police investigated the complaint and questioned Stoltz. Authorities said Stoltz confessed to investigators that he sent the obscene photo

0: children were interviewed. Some of the children said they had done drugs with their mother. The mother has been identified as 34-year-old Robin Lynn Russell of Sheffield. She's been held in the Lauderdale County Detention Center on a $65,000 bond. You're up to date? That's what's trending this hour in Shoals Area News. I'm Jeff Rowland at the Shoals Insider News Desk, your news authority.
1: From the Way 31 Storm Tracker Weather Center, I'm meteorologist Amber Kulik. Temperatures to start you out on this Thursday morning range from the middle to upper 70s across the area. A couple of leftover showers will be possible for the next couple of hours before we get a small break before more showers and thunderstorms heading into the afternoon hours today. Not as hot. High temperatures topping out in those middle to upper 80s, but we will remain muggy. I'm Way 31 meteorologist Amber Kulik.
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8: Crap. Around the palate, so I would see that the shrink wrap has been cut. There's no way they're taking it piece by piece. It's a 300-pound machine, so they're going to need a forklift, and I think I would hear that.
9: So, and this is going to be about a minute long. For anybody that missed the segment, this is a condensed version, but I have something to say afterward that made me laugh out loud. So, yesterday's show, we were talking about lunchbox and the person ringing his doorbell. Please don't leave, even if you heard the segment. It's a very short version of it, and then something afterward that made me laugh out loud. Okay, hit it.
8: At 2:30 in the morning, the past two nights, someone has been ringing the doorbell.
9: 2:30 in the morning?
10: Dude, that's unheard of.
11: Can you have it where you speak to your doorbell?
8: I don't have that.
12: Oh, no. Lunchbox?
8: I don't have I have a regular doorbell.
12: No, you don't.
8: No, I don't have cameras.
11: Oh, my God.
9: A doorbell cam is different than cameras. Like, you can get a doorbell cam.
11: Yeah.
8: Well, yeah, I don't believe in that.
10: What is he talking about?
11: Why?
8: I'm anti-surveillance. I hate it.
11: That's not surveillance.
8: No, it absolutely is. It's one because you're walking on the sidewalk. You're being recorded by someone's house. That's surveillance, and it shouldn't be allowed.
9: But it's happening everywhere all the time anyway, so you might as well use it for your sake
11: everywhere.
9: As well.
11: Yeah,
9: you know, you're being surveilled in every... Your phone's surveilling.
11: So you're against surveilling other people? Like, that's what you're taking a stance against?
8: And I'm against being surveilled.
11: But you're going to be surveilled because...
9: Yeah, we're in a...
8: It's terrible.
9: Surveillance state.
8: Got to dial it back. But yeah, so I don't have it. So when they ring the doorbell at 2:30 a.m., I can't see who it is.
11: Do you have motion lights?
9: No. He doesn't believe in motion.
10: He doesn't believe in motion.

0: He is very anti-motion. He does not believe in it. That's unfair.
1: Wait, why do you not want to set your home up to be as secure as possible?
2: I'm not a paranoid person like a lot of people.
3: Oh,
2: like,
3: so it's not about surveillance.
2: No, no, but I think we are.
0: Your kids didn't have. You didn't have it when you were a kid.
2: Correct.
3: That's it. So,
2: we never locked our doors as a kid either.
4: Do you lock your door?
2: No.
3: Oh my gosh. Bunch of bugs.
0: What's wrong with you?
3: Dude, people are listening.
1: Why do you say this?
0: That was yesterday's show. We're back live now.
1: Yeah.
0: So I'm watching that clip on our TikTok. And I'm laughing out loud. Especially I'm laughing out loud because our new social media person, who I don't even know who it is, they're in a house somewhere doing work. They write on the screen. They wrote, "Attention burglars, Lunchbox's house is open for business."
5: No, we wrote that as me and Eddie.
0: Oh, yeah, you guys wrote that?
3: Yeah, me and Scuba came up with that one.
0: You did?
5: Yeah, we're like, this is hilarious. He just flat out told people, basically, come to my house, wide open.
0: I was surprised anybody would write that on there.
3: And I told Scuba, I'm like, is this too much?
0: It's too much. Now, it's up now.
1: It's too much, so much so that you thought someone that doesn't even know us wrote it.
0: Yes, I thought, because it was exactly what to write. Yeah. That it was the perfect thing to write.
1: It's just also a little dirty.
0: But it was too much.
2: It was pretty specific.
0: But all the things that he was saying, we were going, even if true, you shouldn't say that.
1: Right.
0: Because he's like, I don't lock my doors. I don't have lights. No, I don't have cameras. I was laughing so hard at all of those things combined. I don't know. I think you should invest in one of those three things.
2: I don't want to live in a paranoid state, and I don't want to pass that on to my children. I think in society now, we are becoming so paranoid that we are passing it on to the younger generation, and it makes for an unfun and not good environment to grow up in.
0: I think there's a difference in protecting yourself and being overly paranoid. And I think you're possibly, if you don't mind me giving an opinion, leaning on the side of making yourself vulnerable and your children vulnerable by not doing anything to have protection, even locking your doors or spending $80 on motion lights.
2: Yeah, I think most of America...
0: No, talk about you. Talk about you, not society,
2: no,
0: not America.
2: I think they think the way I think.
3: Have you seen cameras in people's houses? They're everywhere.
0: But I want to say doorbell cams because cameras are a whole different
3: level
0: of paying for stuff. And the easy out for him is, well, I can't afford it. And even though we know that's not true, I don't want that out.
2: I can't afford it.
0: No.
3: It's not true.
0: I just worry. Okay. I've had my house broken into. I've been robbed, stolen. Once that happens to you, you're not the same. And I don't want that to have to happen to you for you to go, oh no, this could happen again and we could be home. They could have ulterior motives. Because that's a whole different level of being scared.
2: Correct. I understand if that happens and it changes everything, but it's not an advertisement. My home is not open for business. We are closed.
0: No, it said that. I saw that.
2: We are absolutely closed. We do not want you at our house. We do not invite you over. It is not an open invitation. Just because you live without this stuff does not mean it's saying, hey, come to my house and do it. It's saying, hey, you know what I mean? I feel comfortable in my house. I feel secure and I trust the people around me. It's like a sign of trust. It's like an olive branch.
1: Mm-hmm. Okay.
0: I don't want an olive branch people that are thinking about stealing. Okay. I have another question that I'm going to ask you that could also make you seem a little more vulnerable. So maybe I shouldn't ask you. Do I have permission to ask you another question? You don't have a gun.
2: No.
0: Okay.
2: No.
0: So if someone comes in, do you just give them a hug and say, come this way and I'll show you what to steal?
2: No, I mean, I have baseball bats. I have, you know, a baseball and a sock.
1: A baseball and a sock?
0: Are you in prison?
3: Cool. Like a mace.
0: It's like coins and soap and a sock when they were beat. Oh,
1: like to whack people across the face?
3: Like medieval times.
0: Yeah.
1: That's your...
0: David and Goliath. He's got a slingshot.
2: Yeah, that'll hurt.
0: Yes, if you get to... You know?
2: See, because here's the thing. Like, I know my house, and so I can position myself.
0: Home alone.
2: Yes, 100%.
0: He's got paint cans on strings.
3: Booby traps.
0: Okay, we are just concerned for you. That's all. This is not about us making a lot of jokes. I thought you saying all that yesterday was so funny. I thought the clip was hilarious. I thought the caption on the clip really, chef's kiss. It was perfect.
2: A little over the line.
0: A little over the line.
2: Yeah, a little bit over the line.
3: I felt that.
1: Yeah. I just don't know what you're going to do one day if somebody comes to your house.
0: He's going to get an alarm system.
1: He's got to be proactive, not reactive.
3: Can we just start with locking the doors? Like, no, could you do that?
0: Yeah.
2: I mean, I can try that.
0: No, not try. All you have to do is go click at the night. Like, walk the perimeter and make sure all the windows and doors are locked.
2: Check all the windows?
3: Yeah.
1: I have a partnership here with Simply Safe, and I feel like maybe we should have somebody from there, like, go check out his house and see all of his vulnerabilities.
2: Oh, I'll guarantee you there's a long list.
1: Why did you say that?
3: That's not good.
1: Why did you say that?
2: Sorry. I mean, there's not anything. We're locked up. It's like Fort Knox over there.
1: Aye, aye, aye
0: is right. We won't touch on this anymore. All I was going to do is bring the caption of that clip in, and then I just worry about him. Because we didn't volunteer that information. We weren't pushing him going, we know you don't have cameras. We know you don't have locks on your doors. We know. He was just volunteering that out of nowhere.
1: Your windows? What?
0: He used to say where he hid his cash in his house. We had to make him
2: stop doing
0: that.
2: We don't say that anymore.
1: Why mattress.
0: Would you say that? He would say that.
1: Yeah.
2: I don't say that anymore. Okay. I put it in a bank.
0: A bank?
2: Not going to tell you which one.
0: Okay. I'm going to play this song. It is a brand new song from May Estes. It is a really good song, and so I'm going to play it for you now. I hope you like it. It's called The 90s Called from May Estes here, Bobby Bones Show.

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2: There's a second vegetable diarrhea outbreak happening.
19: Uh-oh. What?
2: So, Cyclospora, the first outbreak happened, and then they're like, we got it under control now. And now there's a second one with 70 new cases. The cases were reported this week in Michigan. Poor Michigan. Shout out Michigan. Yeah. They're having to go
20: Michigan
2: through it.
20: Michigan.
2: And four other Midwest states, but really hit Michigan hard. The illness is caused by parasites linked to food, nausea, vomiting, diarrhea. You've heard about it. That's from Reuters. But there's a second. And it could just be more of the same. Like they thought they caught it, but they didn't. I don't know. They're saying you can go back to vegetables now.
20: Just wash, wash, wash.
19: Like with water?
2: Bleach.
20: No, no, don't do that. Not bleach. But, you know, maybe some vinegar.
19: Baking soda.
20: A little fruit and veggie wash if you have that.
2: I think we're sticking to no vegetables right now. We're for a full carnivore diet at the house at this point. But, yeah, they were out yesterday saying, feel free to eat all your vegetables. Mm-hmm. We're back. Vegetables are back. And then this morning it's 70 new cases.
20: Yeah. My friend got it or something similar. And she said it's... She's never seen anything like it. And she's a mom. As your mom, you oftentimes see a lot with your kids. Like, yeah. She was out on a walk, couldn't even make it. It was horrible. Couldn't even make it home. It was horrible.
2: Really?
20: Horrible. She had to text her husband. He's like, I'll come pick you up. She's like, you can't. I can't get in the car.
19: That's the worst.
20: Yeah.
2: So did she not feel rumbles in her tumbles before she went out? So did it just hit?
20: It just hit all of a sudden and it didn't stop.
2: And that was here?
20: Yeah, but she had been traveling like...
2: Michigan?
19: Oh, no.
2: Oh, no.
19: Midwest?
2: We got to quarantine Michigan. We love you guys, but I think we got to put a rope around the state for right now. Oh, no. It's like it's contagious. Yeah. So she's just walking. Did she start pooping on herself?
20: Well, yeah, she said her husband's more cringe about it than she is, but she's like, I'll tell everybody. She was sending me screenshots
2: she's
20: of like
2: sick.
20: What she sent her husband because was like, oh gosh, well, what do we do? And then she said it took her so long to get back to her house when she was walking that it was evening and then it got dark, but her house is lit up really well and she didn't want anybody to see her. So she's like, can you turn off all the lights?
2: So she went to lunchbox's house. There were no lights.
20: She's like, put some soap outside and the hose. And then she stripped down outside and hosed herself off.
2: That's how sick she was. That's crazy that it's that hardcore.
20: Mm-hmm.
2: Because we've all had stomach issues and you're like, oh, and you may have done a little bit. But to have to put a hose outside, this is more than just regular diarrhea because of some weird food. Like this feels like there's a battle, World War III going on inside your gut.
19: And it lasts forever.
2: She's still sick?
20: Yeah, I think she was one of the early on. I guess she just saw us or heard us talking about it. So she DM'd me, like, and then we started texting about it. And then that's when she sent me screenshots from when it hit. And she was just like, she's laughing about it now, but in the moment, it was horrible. And then there was like nothing her husband could do to help her. And
2: except put the hose out and turn the lights off.
20: But it's such a vulnerable place to be. Thankfully, her and her husband have a healthy relationship like that. There's some marriages where I know girls that wouldn't be able to tell their husband that just happened.
2: We were in Vegas last time. I pooped the bed.
20: Is there what?
2: My wife was with us a little bit.
20: Wait, have you said this before?
19: I don't think I know this story.
2: Maybe somewhere I have. Wasn't hard. It wasn't like a ton. It wasn't this. I didn't eat lettuce or anything. But I have really bad stomach issues generally. If anything hits it, if I don't know that they cook something with butter and then I eat it and then there's butter, there's no, I have this. I have lettuce diarrhea basically, but not for as long. And so I remember going, my stomach hurts. And I woke up at 2 a.m. going, oh, I just pooped the bed. So we had to call the maid and they had to come up. It's a whole situation. And like, I wasn't embarrassed. It's my wife.
20: Well, no, that's good. Oh, I mean, and guys most of the time aren't, but there is some guys maybe grow up
2: there's
20: in a more
2: vulnerability to going, hey, wake up. I just pooped the bed.
19: Right. Oh, yeah.
20: Sure. I won't say that all guys, but I feel like with guys, it's like, oh, check this out. Like, I don't know.
19: I just didn't
20: but
19: know.
20: Girls would be mortified.
19: I didn't know girls pooped.
2: They don't. Yeah, from what I know, they don't.
19: Right.
20: See, okay, it's language like this that then makes us think we don't and we can't talk about it.
17: It'd be awkward.
2: We didn't know you did at all.
20: Yeah, you're right.
2: So,
20: we
2: but
20: don't.
2: Talking about it's good because now we're understanding that a few do.
20: Yeah, some do. I don't.
2: Your friend, you don't.
20: I know.
2: Your friend does.
20: Yeah. And she had quite the situation.
2: That's awful. And not just that it's gross because we all deal with that, but that it was so bad that she couldn't get home and then she had to hose herself off like she's a cow, an animal.
19: Terrible.
2: Yeah. That's terrible. So I feel bad for these people. Our listeners that were calling us going, I have it. I'm trying to get to the doctor now, but it's hard for me to even drive to the doctor.
19: Yeah, and I don't think people realize what it is until like that caller called in when that was like when I
2: it's more than just having a stomach bug.
19: Yes.
2: And then again, I see the government out yesterday going, no, it's safe now, it's safe. I don't believe anything the government says. They lie to us all the time. So yeah.
19: But when is it gonna be safe? Like that's when is the truth gonna come out?
2: It's probably safe now. 98% chance nothing happens to you. But are you gonna risk it for that too?
19: Yeah.
20: Right.
19: Next thing you know, you're outside your house with a water hose. Right.
20: You know, processed food companies are like, yeah.
19: All the cereal companies?
20: They're like,
2: Twinkies are having a party.
20: They're like, that's what's up.
2: Us here at the Twinkie Foundation, we have nothing. Let's play George Burge and Luke Bryan. This is Ride, Ride, Ride. Bobby Bones Show. 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

0: How about that? 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Yeah, how about that? 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That's awesome. 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
0: sing.
1: That's
0: awesome.
1: Like, the first time I heard you sing, I was completely... it's still the same thing every time. 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

0: Last week, a Washington man used his own car to safely stop an out-of-control SUV after seeing it weave across I-5 near Tacoma. Paul recognized something was wrong because the driver appeared to be having a medical emergency and the car was going all over the place and there was a kid in the car. So he positioned his car alongside the SUV and just kind of guided it, pushed it into the concrete barrier slowly until both vehicles came to a stop.
1: Wow.
0: He then put the SUV in park, helped the kid get out, stayed with the driver, called, first responders came. Man, that's like, I forget what they call those when cops get in front and they do those tactical maneuvers. But they say something and they have the way to like pull people over.
2: Oh, they say, what do they say? They say it out of their loudspeaker?
3: It's like a code?
2: They're like,
0: well, yeah, it's something. It's called like tactical maneuver. It's not called tactical maneuver. Yeah. I haven't been a police officer long, but they say something like.
1: And they just pit maneuver.
0: It's like a pit. I missed
2: that's
0: word.
2: What they say.
0: Say pit maneuver.
2: Pit maneuver.
0: Pit maneuver. Okay. Sounds like, yeah, pig manure.
3: But like the cops don't care about their car. Like,
0: I know this guy. You got to commit because right? you're damaging your car. Yeah. So one, he hurt his car, but two, it worked.
3: Amazing.
0: And it didn't like kill it because you're putting your own life at risk whenever you're pushing your car up against another car.
3: Yeah. Mm-hmm.
0: So the successful pit maneuver from Paul Jackson. That's from Sunny Skies. That is a great story. That is what it's all about.
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2: We did a Bobby Baby check-in. 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
1: This story comes to us from Los Angeles, California. Police saw a man walking down the street and they recognized him. He had a felony warrant out for his arrest. They say, "Oh, come here, sir, come here." He takes off running. They go in pursuit on foot. He runs out to the beach. He's like, "Man, if I go left, go right, nah, go out in the ocean." Starts swimming, swimming, swimming. Gets tired and then just starts floating on his back, and two cops on surfboards go out and get him.
2: Oh, they went in the water and got him. That's cool. They didn't just wait on him.
1: Right, yeah, he was just floating on his back. Like, ah, man, I got nowhere to go.
3: They
1: got
3: to take their belt off to get in the water, the cops?
2: I think they're probably water cops, aren't they?
1: Yeah, I think they're water cops.
2: I don't think they have to take their guns and belts off. I think they're just, okay.
1: I'm Lunchbox. That's your Bonehead Story of the Day.

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9: Good Thursday morning. I'm Jeff Rowland at the Shoals Insider News Desk. Here's what's trending this hour in Shoals area news. A Bill Campbell man is in jail this morning after authorities say he sent an obscene photograph to a 13-year-old girl and asked her to have intimate contact with him. Authorities say 26-year-old Joseph O'Neill Stoltz of Phil Campbell was arrested on Friday and charged with electronic solicitation of a child and distribution of obscene material to a child. Red Bay Police say that the department was contacted by the Franklin County Department of Human Resources on July 15th regarding a complaint involving a 13-year-old girl. Red Bay Police investigated the complaint and questioned Stoltz. Authorities said Stoltz confessed to investigators that he sent the obscene photo and admitted to making a sexual proposition to the 13-year-old girl. Stoltz was taken into custody Friday and transferred on Monday to the Franklin County Detention Center in Russellville, where he remains incarcerated on a $150,000 bond. A mother of seven children has been arrested and charged with aggravated child abuse after two of her children tested positive for having drugs in their system. The Lauderdale County Sheriff's Office was contacted by a member of the Department of Human Resources after photos of the living conditions were shared. This according to investigator Trey Bowens. DHR deemed the hotel room that they were living in as not livable for children and had the children removed, according to authorities. The children's ages range from 6 to 10 years old. The children were interviewed. Some of the children said they had done drugs with their mother. The mother has been identified as 34-year-old Robin Lynn Russell of Sheffield. She's been held in the Lauderdale County Detention Center on a $65,000 bond. You're up to date? That's what's trending this hour in Shoals Area News. I'm Jeff Rowland at the Shoals Insider News Desk, your news authority.
10: From the Way 31 Storm Tracker Weather Center, I'm meteorologist Amber Kulick. Temperatures to start you out on this Thursday morning range from the middle to upper 70s across the area. A couple of leftover showers will be possible for the next couple of hours before we get a small break before more showers and thunderstorms heading into the afternoon hours today. Not as hot. High temperatures topping out in those middle to upper 80s, but we will remain muggy. I'm Way 31 meteorologist Amber Kulick.
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0: Hello, Bobby Bones. I'm getting ready to propose to my girlfriend. And apparently, I'm also supposed to schedule a meeting with her dad first and ask for his permission. That feels weird to me. I love and respect her family. I plan on telling her parents afterward and celebrating with them. But asking for permission feels like I'm requesting approval for a business merger instead of a marriage. My friends are split on this. Am I being disrespectful by not asking? Or is it time we admit this tradition belongs in the same era as dowries and arranged land deals? Signed, future son-in-law. Some people just like traditions. Does it feel dated? Yeah, of course. Do you have to do it? No. But if it's important to her, I would do it. I think that's all it comes down to. If it's important to her, it doesn't matter if it's talking with her dad, if it's the kind of ring she wants, if you have that conversation. If it's important to her, I think you respect that more than you respect the idea of tradition. I think traditions for the sake of being traditional are quite dumb. You shouldn't repeat the same thing just because it's been repeated over and over again. Now, if there's actually something positive that comes from it, I love repeating something. But I think a lot of traditions nowadays are just people doing it because it's only been done. That's the only reason they do it. But if it's important to her, I would just do it. It's not a big deal. What do you feel like? You're puncturing your pride because you got to ask dad for permission?
1: Yeah.
0: You're worried he's going to say no?
1: He might be.
2: Have they ever said no?
3: It's happened.
0: I don't know. I'm sure somebody has.
2: And that's awkward.
0: But then you do it anyway. It doesn't matter. Just go through with it. It doesn't matter. If it's important to her, then do it.
1: Absolutely.
0: But I think it's a dumb tradition.
2: Did you do it?
0: I called Caitlin's dad.
2: And it's not permission, to clarify. You're not saying, like, can I have permission to marry your daughter?
0: Well, it is.
2: You're asked for his blessing. Like, if it's
0: That's
2: okay
0: permission, with- though. Blessing's permission.
2: Is it?
0: Yeah.
2: Okay, so what did you say?
0: Sup, dog?
2: Yo.
0: No. We don't live near each other. So I called him and just said, hey, I think I'm going to propose to Kayla. I want to make sure that you feel good about that. And he was like, I feel great about it. I said, okay, cool.
2: That was it.
0: I'm sure it was a little more, but it was a phone call. So that it felt, I hate talking on the phone, but also I think even a FaceTime would have probably been better, but he was at work. I was driving,
2: yeah.
0: You know,
1: just in between deals, you know,
0: but I knew it was important to her. I knew it was important to her. So I did it.
1: Right. Exactly. Yeah. And that's where this person should be coming from instead of emailing us.
0: Yeah. What do you want from us? You want us to support that it's stupid? Okay, I support you. It's stupid, but I think you should still do it if it's important to her.
1: Yeah, like everything, like the answer's in front of him. It's what she wants.
0: You also kind of already know if the dad supports it or not.
2: Yes, you have a feeling.
0: You know. It's not even a feeling. You know. Because if he didn't, you would know. Like if your partner's parents hated you, you would know. Because she would be saying, hey, we need to change how my parents feel about you. That's probably just a pride thing.
2: Anyway, he's right. It is awkward. Like, it's not an easy thing. It's just weird to call your father-in-law and just be like...
0: It's weird.
2: It is so weird.
0: You just have... You're like...
2: I'm going to marry your daughter.
0: Will you please allow me to do this?
2: But I bet it feels cool for the dad, right? Like...
1: This is only first marriage, right? Do people ask on second marriages?
2: Good question.
0: Whoa. I don't think so. Unless the other person hasn't been married before.
1: Oh, gotcha. Yeah, you're right.
0: So I think if it's a second marriage for both, no. If it's
1: so
0: a
1: if
0: first
1: the guy's
0: marriage
1: been married
0: for her,
1: before, but her first, then yeah, you ask.
0: Probably.
1: Yeah.
0: I can see where you feel less masculine having to ask another man for her.
2: I get it.
0: Yeah.
1: Oh my gosh, get over yourself.
2: It's weird.
0: No, it is. You haven't had
3: That's
0: to do
3: weird.
0: It. It's weird. It
1: you're
0: is.
1: Right, I haven't.
0: You have to go to another man and go, is it okay if I marry somebody?
1: But you didn't do it that way. You said, I think I'm going to propose to Caitlin. Are you cool with that? Like that doesn't
0: But the
1: feel...
0: understood is
2: That's true. You kind of told him. I like that.
3: Yeah.
2: Hey, yo, what I'm gonna do.
0: Also, I was very much an adult. Like very, very much
2: right,
0: an adult.
2: Right.
1: And you're like, and by the way, I'm gonna pay for it.
0: That's right. Okay. All we say is if it's important to her, do it. Get over yourself. It's a do it. There you go. All right, close it up.

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0: we're talking about going to Mexico. Mike's family was from Mexico, and he spent a bunch of time there. Eddie, I don't know. You've seen it.
1: I lived 7 miles north of Mexico growing up.
0: But your family's not.
1: It's
0: a couple generations back.
1: Even like my grandparents were American. Not from Mexico.
0: But you lived on the border.
1: Right on the border.
0: Last name Garcia.
1: That's
0: close.
1: Right.
0: You're close. I was telling the guys about Montezuma's Revenge, and they didn't know about that. They knew the water was bad, but I guess that's just a thing they tell tourists. And I was like, you guys don't know about Montezuma's Revenge? Where Montezuma, when he died, he was revenge on everybody who came to Mexico, and the water's bad. And so we had this whole kind of history lesson, which you can hear on the podcast. And so play that voicemail, Ray.
2: Listening to you guys talk about Montezuma's Revenge, there's different names for that all over the world. I went to India, and it's called Delhi Belly there. So you can't drink the water there, or else you'll get super sick also. But just thought I'd let you know. Thanks. Love the show.
0: Different places you can't drink water, they just name it after somebody else.
1: Interesting. So does that mean Montezuma was, that whole thing wasn't real?
0: Well, I don't know if you can actually put a curse on water for generations to come. I think that's most like the sanitary system. Hey, Ray, play this voicemail.
3: What up, guys? Jeff. I hope this ain't too much too soon, but that little Reed Yarberry song might need to get redone.
4: Eddie and me lunch by Morgan too.
3: Yeah, we ain't got no more Morgan.
1: Oh,
3: yeah, so.
1: Dang.
3: All right, love the show.
0: Great point.
1: Oh. Forgot about that.
0: Gotta retire it. I can call Reed and see if he still has like the actual file, and then he can cut it out.
5: So ooh. Eddie, wow. Me.
1: Lunchbox.
5: Mm-hmm. Mike D.
1: You can hum that part.
0: Mm-hmm, mm-hmm, mm-hmm. Mike's already in it, aren't you?
5: Yeah, he is, but I'm just trying
0: to. Twice?
5: You have to move.
6: Yeah, you can put Mike D twice. That'd be.
0: Or it's Amy Eddie Lunchbox.
1: Hold it.
0: Okay, we'll work on that. Thanks for the heads up, though. Appreciate that. We're done. Thank you, guys. We're going to go over to our YouTube page now at Bobby Bone Show. We go live on the YouTube page. Check out the podcast. 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You get this whole show. You get a whole second show we do up there. I appreciate you guys listening. We'll see you guys tomorrow. Bye, everybody.
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2: From the Wave 31 Storm Tracker Weather Center, I'm meteorologist Amber Kulik. Temperatures to start you out on this Thursday morning range from the middle to upper 70s across the area. A couple of leftover showers will be possible for the next couple of hours before we get a small break before more showers and thunderstorms heading into the afternoon hours today. Not as hot, high temperatures topping out in those middle to upper 80s, but we will remain muggy. I'm Way 31 meteorologist Amber Kulik.
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0: 94.9 The Bull, Bobby Bones in the morning. Most new country for your workday. There's Scotty McCreary and Bottle Rockets featuring Hootie and the Blowfish, with Hootie and the Blowfish actually redoing their part there. That's not from the original old recording. Just before 11, overcast for us here in the Shoals as we've got a chance of some rain today, mainly early in the day instead of typically this time of year. You know, it's the afternoon and the evening times, but we should be back to partly cloudy skies by this evening and maybe a little break from the heat today. Another extra long bull ride on the way as we head through the 11 o'clock hour. Ella Langley is coming up along with John Ross, Russell Dickerson, and Florida Georgia Line. We'll kick things off next.
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beer joint with a few of the guys. 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

0: 94.9 The Bull, Bobby Bones. In the morning, most new country for the workday. Taylor Swift, I knew it. I knew you from the Toy Story movie. Toy Story, what is it, 5, right? Yeah. As WC Handy Week continues, a lot of stuff going on. TheShoalsNow.com becomes a very handy website. We got a link there for the complete itinerary going on with the WC Handy Music Fest. And going along with the WC Handy Music Fest is the Muscle Shoals Songwriter Series at the Lauderdale Tourism Office. And coming up today, our very own Mark Narmor performing 1 until 3 this afternoon at the Lauderdale Tourism Office. It'll be Mark Narmor, Cindy Richardson-Walker, and Lisa Silver today. And also going on, you've got Flo Bama. Noontime here for lunch, Angela Hacker and Bay Simpson at Flobama. Give you a chance to go by and check out the menu. Great food at Flobama. And then, of course, later tonight, more music at Flobama and a lot of other places going on. WC Handy Movie, the St. Louis Blues being performed, shown this afternoon at the Alabama Music Hall of Fame. 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You can find the complete itinerary. Luke Combs will kick off another extra long bull ride.
1: From the Wave 31 Storm Tracker Weather Center, I'm meteorologist Amber Kulick. Temperatures to start you out on this Thursday morning range from the middle to upper 70s across the area. A couple of leftover showers will be possible for the next couple of hours before we get a small break before more showers and thunderstorms heading into the afternoon hours today. Not as hot, high temperatures topping out in those middle to upper 80s, but we will remain muggy. I'm Wave 31 meteorologist Amber Kulick.
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Morgan Wallen's current tour is projected to set a new record as the highest grossing country tour of all time. 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

94.9, The Bull, Lainey Wilson. Overcast today, maybe a little break from the heat somewhat. Still pretty humid though, right? Here's Luke Bryan, Country, and She Knows It. 94.9, The Bull.

0: 94.9 The Bull, number one for new country in the Shoals, Riley Green, Worst Way. Hey there, I'm TC. Just before noontime, and Riley Green recently revealing on Facebook his surprising breakfast tradition.
1: I've had two omelets with four eggs each, and then six scrambled eggs. So how many eggs is that?
2: 14. Okay, but what else do you cook besides eggs?
1: Steak.
0: 14 eggs for breakfast. The nutritional breakdown of 14 eggs includes about 980 calories, 84 grams of protein, and, of course, cholesterol and fats. Despite his heavy protein intake, Riley maintains his physique by working out daily, demonstrating a balance between diet and exercise. Riley Green and his 14 eggs for breakfast. Another extra-long bull ride on the way. Parmalee will kick it off next. 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

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That is Corey Kent with Co Wetzel, Rocky Mountain Low, Bailey Zimmerman, Blake Shelton, Jelly Roll, Luke Combs, all on the menu for lunch. 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

0: 94.9 The Bull, number one for new country in the shoals. Chevy Silverado is Bailey Zimmerman. Hey there, I'm TC. As a little overcast to begin our day, we should be back to partly cloudy skies by later this afternoon, this evening. As the WC Handy Music Festival continues, and in conjunction, the Muscle Shoals Songwriter Series each day out at the Lauderdale Tourism Office. And today, our very own Mark Narmore performing. 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Peanut Montgomery tomorrow out there at the Lauderdale Tourism Office. 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
1: From the Way 31 Storm Tracker Weather Center, I'm meteorologist Amber Kulick. As we continue through your Thursday afternoon, high temperatures today not as hot as we have been. We'll top out in those middle to upper 80s, but we will remain muggy with the chance of scattered showers and thunderstorms through the afternoon and evening hours tonight. As we head into the overnight hours, rain will taper off, turning partly cloudy with lows in the 70s. I'm Way 31 meteorologist Amber Kulick.
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94.9, the Bull Jelly Roll. Well, Tom Cruise did it with Top Gun many years later, doing the sequel. Well, how about a sequel to Days of Thunder? Apparently, Tom Cruise is working on it. 94.9, the Bull with Cody Johnson.

0: Four hooves, two horns, and one nose ring. And you didn't think we were cool, did you?
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94.9 The Bull, that is Co Wetzel. TC here as we take you through the lunch hour. Most new country. 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

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And for that, we'd like to say thank you kindly. 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

0: 94.9, the Bull, number one for new country in the Shoals, just in case. That's Morgan Wallen. I'm TC. Just before 1 o'clock here on your Thursday afternoon. And Morgan Wallen, by the way, still out there on his Still the Problem tour. And that tour is projected to set a new record as the highest grossing country tour of all time. And the first country tour to ever pass the $500 million mark. Wow. Another extra long Bull ride on the way. Coming up in 1 o'clock hour, how about Joe Nichols, Luke Combs, Ella Langley, she's on the way. Luke Bryan will kick things off next.
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0: 94.9 The Bull. There's Ella Langley. Hey there, I'm TC. Does this seem fair to us here in Alabama? The Powerball is expanding to the UK. Matter of fact, it's already expanded to the UK. Tickets went on sale this past Tuesday. We still got to drive to Tennessee. Joe Nichols, 94.9 The Bull.
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1: From the Way 31 Storm Tracker Weather Center, I'm meteorologist Amber Kulik. As we continue through your Thursday afternoon, high temperatures today not as hot as we have been. We'll top out in those middle to upper 80s, but we will remain muggy with the chance of scattered showers and thunderstorms through the afternoon and evening hours tonight. As we head into the overnight hours, rain will taper off, turning partly cloudy with lows in the 70s. I'm Way 31 meteorologist Amber Kulik.
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94.9 The Bull, well, inspired by Kane Brown's experiences on tour, his love for the outdoors, and favorite summer traditions, Coleman has launched its first ever music partnership with Kane Brown. 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

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There's Nate Smith. Well, the jackpots may get bigger, but the odds may get longer as the UK can now participate in the Powerball drawing. We'll talk about that coming up. Jelly Roll right now, 94.9 The Bull. Let me

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0: 94.9, The Bull, Bobby Bones in the morning. Most new country for your workday. Post Malone with Morgan Wallen. I had some help just before 2 on this Thursday. Powerball drawing last night. The first one with the UK participating. Yeah, Powerball ticket sales officially began in the UK back on Tuesday. And Wednesday night, marking the first time the lottery, a lottery outside the United States, will contribute to the massive grand prize. Players across the Atlantic are playing for the exact same jackpot. But for some reason, I'm not really sure why, but any lucky winner in the UK, they'll have to take their prize money spread out over the 30 years. Rather, they don't get the option of the lump sum cash option that are offered here in the States. But the UK is now participating in the Powerball, and Alabama's not. We still got to cross the state line. Another extra long bull ride on the way. Rascal Flatts will kick it off next.
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0: 94.9, the Bull, number one for new country in the Shoals. Carry On is Kenny Chesney. Hey there, I'm TC. 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The Muscle Shoals Block Party tonight starts at 7 o'clock. Over at Flobama tonight, Three Wheel Drive. They're at 6:30 till 9:30 tonight. And also check out the menu there at Flobama in the kitchen. They serve up some great food there at Flobama. 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
1: From the Way 31 Storm Tracker Weather Center, I'm meteorologist Amber Kulik. As we continue through your Thursday afternoon, high temperatures today not as hot as we have been. We'll top out in those middle to upper 80s, but we will remain muggy with the chance of scattered showers and thunderstorms through the afternoon and evening hours tonight. As we head into the overnight hours, rain will taper off, turning partly cloudy with lows in the 70s. I'm Way 31 meteorologist Amber Kulik.
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Dustin Lynch on the way. 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

0: 94.9, The Bull, Bobby Bones in the morning. Most new country for your workday. Bottle Rockets from Scotty McCreary. That's going to wrap things up for me, TC, on this Thursday. Jones coming in after 3 o'clock. He'll begin to wrap up your workday. 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And don't forget about theshoalsnow.com. You'll find a link there for the complete itinerary for the WC Handy Music Festival. Enjoy that as you get out and about tonight. Have yourself a good one. Stay safe out there. Be kind to one another. I'll talk to you later.
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94.9 The Bull. That's Corey Cannon, Cole Wetzel, and Rocky Mountain Low. Well, how the heck are you, everybody? Jones Nelson here with you on this Thursday. Man, happy TGIAF indeed. Thank God it's almost Friday. Almost there. Almost there. Hang with me. We'll get you to 5 o'clock and, of course, then the honorary Friday moment at that point. Right now, it's Russell Dickerson. Love you like I used to. It's 94.9 The Bull.

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And boy, let me tell you, she was the prettiest thing I'd ever seen in a pair of boots. Well, she walked right up to me, handed me a beer. Gave me a look like, let's get out of here.

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You know, like I didn't at first. I really rejected it because I started in radio at like a hot AC top 40 station like 28 years ago. And John Mayer was just starting to make his way on the scene and like all the girls were gushing over him. And then he had a bunch of fanboys. And then I was just like, man, I'm not going to do this. It's kind of like I went the Nickelback road with him, or it's like, oh, you know, everybody thinks he's cool. 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And now he's teaming up with Lainey Wilson. I mean, come on, man. I just have to really be careful because I'm just going to start throwing John Mayer on here. It's like, come on, John. It's been all this time. You need to put out a country record. Just do a country record. Let's do it. We know you can. Get a steel.

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0: 94.9 The Bull, that's Cole Swindell, and Forever to Me as we wrap up another extra long bull ride today. Hey, if I can play something for you, let me know. At Jones Nelson Official, Facebook, Instagram, and X. Back in the day, you know, we'd always have the phone ring in the studio, and it's just like, I don't know, man. It's 2026. It feels weird, like, even kind of doing that now. So, yeah, just DM me, man, or at me. You know, go to my wall and be like, Jones, buddy, let's hear such and such. That's how it does. But, you know, they say, you know, there's no payola. Like, you can't pay to have music played, which is totally, absolutely, we don't do that. But I do accept funny memes. I definitely accept funny memes. So, I'm just saying, if you saw something great that you chuckled at, I'm just saying I'd love to see it too. I'd love to chuckle too, because my algorithm has just been mad at me the last couple of days. It's just been like, you know, when I doom scroll, I expect to laugh. It has just not been like that. So, you know, you need to shake up my algorithm and send me something funny. definitely send something funny. We're going to take a break. We got some Riley Green, Chris Young, and Blake Shelton. There we go. Blake Shelton, Honeybee. That's up next. It's 94.9 The Bull.
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As Cody Johnson there in the fall as we kick off 4 o'clock in the countdown to quitting time on this Thursday. Happy TGIAF. Thank God it's almost Friday, Thursday. Here's

if someone asks you what the bull is all about, just tell them to listen. They'll be glad they did. More new country hits are on 94.9 The Bull.

I knew it. I knew you. That's Taylor Swift as we wrap up another extra long bull ride on this Thursday. Hey, just want to remind you, lots happening. I know Handy Fest takes a lot of, you know, like the spotlight this week, as it should, as it should. But just want to remind you, the Muscle Shoals Songwriter series is going on this week all the way through Saturday. So today we had Lisa Silver, Cindy Richardson Walker, and our very own Mark Naremore was out there today. Tomorrow it's going to be Peanut Montgomery, Ed Hill, and Billy Lawson. It's so cool, man. Getting to hear their stories, get to, you know,

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3: From the Way 31 Storm Tracker Weather Center, I'm Chief Meteorologist Jeff Castle. We're going to keep an unsettled pattern going through the weekend as a stalled cold front will keep occasional showers and thunderstorms in the forecast for the next few days. Heading into tonight will be mostly cloudy. Some passing light showers are possible. Lows will be down into the low 70s. Heading into your Friday, mostly cloudy skies expected. We'll be warm and humid with afternoon highs in the mid-80s, and look for more scattered showers and thunderstorms around the area. I'm Way 31 Storm Tracker Chief Meteorologist Jeff Castle.
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94.9 The Bull. That's George Burge. Got My Mind on You. As we're inching our way closer to our 5 o'clock stampede, get those requests in at Jones Nelson Official, Facebook, Instagram, and X. Here's Morgan Wallen.

0: As Zach Top there, and I never lie as we button up another extra long bull ride today. Hey, just a reminder again, the Handy Fest is happening all this week, but just to kind of put something on your radar. So as you're, you know, maybe trying to figure out what you want to do for dinner tonight, there is the series that's going on. It's been actually going on for the last couple of weeks. As I scroll down, I clicked off of it and then I had to get back to it. Beats and Eats is going to be happening tonight from 6 to 8 p.m. as the series continues. Mackenzie Lockhart is going to be playing tonight. So just, you know, if you're, you know, trying to figure out what you want to do for dinner, it's a great opportunity to go check out Mackenzie Lockhart as she'll be entertaining or serenading you, if you will, tonight. So go check it out. It's going to be over at Cypress Lakes. 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I've got Luke Bryan, Chris Jansen, Florida Georgia Line all coming up. Our 5 o'clock stampede just a couple of minutes out. It's 94.9 The Bull.
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Austin, Hate How You Look, as we kick off our 5 o'clock stampede. 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

0: You know, I know I'm a weird guy, right? You know, you can't be in radio all these years and not be a little weird. I mean, that's just, that goes with the territory, the headphones and the microphone. That's just part of it. But while I was sitting there listening to that song, remember, I'm a weirdo with a degree in finance and 20 years of experience in the finance industry. And all I could think about was, as much as that song has been played, right? If let's say every single time that song was played, a gallon of gas was like expended, how much would he have spent like on gas over the run of the song? And that's the kind of stuff I think about. Bailey Zimmerman, you know, if you're out there, don't judge me too harshly. I love that song. And now I really want a Chevy Silverado because you've driven it into my head. But now I need to know. I'm going to have to seriously like break out the Excel spreadsheet to figure this out. This is where I'm at, guys. This is a foyer into my head that you never ask for. But the spoiler alert, it's a lot. It's a lot of money. It's a lot of money. Because then we also have to take fluctuation of the price of fuel, and I got to go through and figure it out. And it's one of those things where like, Jones, you talk about this. That's funny. No, it's like I'll be up like Saturday night working on this. You just have no idea. We're going to take a break, checking in with Wade 31, get an update on our weather. Blake Shelton, Brantley Gilbert, and Luke Combs up next. 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
1: From the Way 31 Storm Tracker Weather Center, I'm Chief Meteorologist Jeff Castle. We're going to keep an unsettled pattern going through the weekend as a stalled cold front will keep occasional showers and thunderstorms in the forecast for the next few days. Heading into tonight, we'll be mostly cloudy. Some passing light showers are possible. Lows will be down into the low 70s. Heading into your Friday, mostly cloudy skies expected. We'll be warm and humid with afternoon highs in the mid-80s, and look for more scattered showers and thunderstorms around the area. I'm Way 31 Storm Tracker Chief Meteorologist Jeff Castle.
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That's Tim McGraw and Just to See You Smile in the middle of an extra-long bull ride. You know, I'll say this. You know, my wife and I have been married for 19 years. We've known each other a lot longer than that. And I just remember one of the first things that I noticed about her when we met when we were back in college was that she had her laugh was like one of the best sounds that I'd ever heard. And even to this day, all these years later, it's like still getting to see her smile, getting to hear her laugh is still one of the best things ever. Sorry to get so sappy. I don't know why I thought of that, but there you go. Coe Wetzel, Jesse Murphy, High Road. It's 94.9 The Bull.

0: That's Nate Smith and Fix What You Didn't Break right here at 94.9 The Bull. You know, it's funny, you know, in this crazy economy where every day costs $250 and you can't leave your house, you know, without spending at least $100. I'm kind of had my limit. I've reached my maximum level of enjoyment with this economy is what I'm trying to get at. But I've been doing a lot of different odd jobs and careers. And so I've been doing like some like cool trade stuff. So I've been helping with some remodeling and other things, which I've never done before. And again, finance guy. I wore suit and tie, cufflinks, the whole deal for years and years. I own a hammer, but I was told I swing it incorrectly. And that's my skill level. But the beautiful thing about it is that you're having to come in behind people and fix stuff. And you're constantly having to go through and fix stuff that you didn't break. And the guy I'm working with, he's like, Jones, oh my gosh, look at this. This is absolutely ridiculous. Like, we got to fix this. And it's like, we didn't break it. So I just, funny, because every time I hear that song now, I just hear my buddy's voice in my head. I crack up every time because it's like, you constantly are running into situations where it's like you do it. And I have to guess. And again, I haven't been delving into this kind of industry long, but I have to guess that everybody says that about the next guy. They're like, oh, he didn't do it that way he was supposed to. Now I got to fix it. I get such a kick out of it, man. And they just look at me like, man, how come you don't know anything? You're an old guy. How come you don't know anything? I'm like, I don't know, man. You want to talk mutual funds? I'll go for miles. Get some Parmalee, Post Malone, and Jordan Davis coming up. It's 5 o'clock Stampede, 94.9 The Bull.
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3: From the Way 31 Storm Tracker Weather Center, I'm Chief Meteorologist Jeff Castle. We're going to keep an unsettled pattern going through the weekend as a stalled cold front will keep occasional showers and thunderstorms in the forecast for the next few days. Heading into tonight, we'll be mostly cloudy. If some passing light showers are possible, lows will be down into the low 70s. Heading into your Friday, mostly cloudy skies expected. We'll be warm and humid with afternoon highs in the mid 80s and look for more scattered showers and thunderstorms around the area. I'm Way 31 Storm Tracker Chief Meteorologist Jeff Castle.
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0: That's Dustin Lynch and Easy to Love as we button up another extra long bull ride on this Thursday afternoon, or I like to call Honorary Friday. Yeah, after 5 o'clock, my rule is kind of like, well, on a Thursday, 5 o'clock on a Thursday, it's like technically Friday, right? And, you know, once you get to that point, then it's like, you know, we're just super close to the weekend. So just hang with me, okay? We'll get you 5 o'clock on a Friday for sure. We're going to check in with Way 31. Maybe they'll give us a sneak peek of what we can expect weather-wise on Friday. I've got some Jason Aldean, Morgan Wallen, and Darius Rucker up next. 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
1: From the Way 31 Storm Tracker Weather Center, I'm Chief Meteorologist Jeff Castle. We're going to keep an unsettled pattern going through the weekend as a stalled cold front will keep occasional showers and thunderstorms in the forecast for the next few days. Heading into tonight, we'll be mostly cloudy. If some passing light showers are possible, lows will be down into the low 70s. Heading into your Friday, mostly cloudy skies expected. We'll be warm and humid with afternoon highs in the mid-80s and look for more scattered showers and thunderstorms around the area. I'm Way 31 Storm Tracker Chief Meteorologist Jeff Castle.
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94.9 The Bull. That's Kelly Clarkson and Jason Aldean. And Don't You Want to Stay in the middle of an extra long bull ride. Luke Combs right now, sleepless in a hotel room. 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

0: country music, cold drinks, and a little red, white, and blue. She country and she knows
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0: As Bailey Zimmerman, this is where it ends. Kind of poetic. I didn't plan it that way, actually, but it's time for me. This is where I end today. I got to get out of here because I have A Taste of Country coming up at 7 o'clock. They'll be with you till midnight tonight. I'll be back tomorrow for your finally Friday to help you finish out your workday on Friday and help you kick off your weekend. Yeah, buddy. Ella Langley, Billy Currington, and Dan and Shay coming up next. Don't forget, Handy Fest is going on. Don't miss out. Don't miss out. Go take advantage. You've only got a couple more days till Sunday, right? TheShoalsNow.com. Just look for WC Handy Fest 2026 to get all of those details. I got Dan and Shay coming up next. It's 94.9 The Bull. Have a great evening. We'll see you tomorrow. God bless you.
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